song written by Don Gibson and recorded by, get this, over 700 artists. I Can't Stop Loving You from the National Treasure himself, Ray Charles, off of a record song written by Don Gibson and recorded by, get this, over 700 artists. I Can't Stop Loving You from the National Treasure himself, Ray Charles, off of a record song written by Don Gibson and recorded by, get this, over 700 artists. I Can't Stop Loving You from the National Treasure himself, Ray Charles, off of a record song written by Don Gibson and recorded by, get this, over 700 artists. I Can't Stop Loving You from the National Treasure himself, Ray Charles, off of a record song written by Don Gibson and recorded by, get this, over 700 artists. I Can't Stop Loving You from the National Treasure himself, Ray Charles, off of a record song written by Don Gibson and recorded by, get this, over 700 artists. I Can't Stop Loving You from the National Treasure himself, Ray Charles, off of a record song written by Don Gibson and recorded by, get this, over 700 artists. I Can't Stop Loving You from the National Treasure himself, Ray Charles, off of a record called Ray Sings, Count Basie Orchestra and the Ray Charles Band. He took some old tapes of Ray singing from the 70s, robbed those lead vocal tracks, and re-recorded and released on the Modern Sounds of Country and Western Music. Ray Charles, a term that was used at that time. Haven't heard that term in a long time. Bobby Vandell here with you this evening on Bridge to the Blues, where the show that kicks off 12 hours of blues. We better keep things going here. I've been talking too long already. Little Feat, Long Distance Love on Bridge to the Blues.

0: Well, that is a voice that is very difficult to not recognize. What a unique voice that man had. Howlin' Wolf, Sitting on Top of the World. And that was a song that was written by a couple guys by the name of Walter Vincent and Lonnie Chapman. They were the core members of a group called the Mississippi Sheiks back in the 30s. They wrote that song in 1930 and recorded it that same year. The song is about those two guys working at a white, all-white party. And when they got done working at that party, they felt like they were sitting on top of the world. And that is what they're expressing in that song. Before that, we heard some music from Keb Moe. That's Not Love. That's from his record, Just Like You. You're listening to Bridge to the Blues. I'm your host, Bobby Vandell. We got a lot more music coming your way on Listener Driven Jazz 88.
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A song originally released by blues king Robert Johnson in 1937, a song he wrote. Yeah, he was creating a picture of himself alone in his kitchen. As the wind was howling outside, he urged his lover to join him in the kitchen before the rain starts. Fellow musician Johnny Shines recalled that Robert Johnson's performances of that song could be overpowering. He said one time in St. Louis he was playing Come On in My Kitchen, and he was playing it very slow and passionately, and when we had quit, I noticed no one was saying anything. Then I realized they were all crying, both women and men. We heard none other than Willie Murphy, another treasure indeed, from the Twin Cities. His version of that great Robert Johnson classic, Come On in My Kitchen, from his I Got a Secret record. Let's listen to Jimmy Vaughn and Friends, Six Strings Down, on Bridge to the Blues.

the blues singer. Riz. Calvin. Dennis. It's the Tilt-A-Whirl Band. Bill Willis. George Raines on the drums. Denny Freeman on the piano and the guitar.

The man himself, John Lee Hooker, I'm in the mood, from his Real Folk Blues record. Before that, back to 1976, Jaco Pastorius' very first record. Incredible bass player and had a real affinity for rhythm and blues, and brought out Sam and Dave to sing a song on his very first solo release. Had a lot of other incredible musicians on that record as well. Herbie Hancock, Narada Michael Walden, Randy Brecker, David Sanborn, Michael Brecker. The track we heard was Come On, Come Over, Jaco Pastorius, 1976. Opened the set with Jimmy Vaughn, and quite a few people joining in on that one. Eric Clapton, Bonnie Raitt, Jimmy Vaughn and Friends, Six Strings Down, song written about his brother, Stevie Ray Vaughan. We heard a version of Robert Johnson's Come On Into My Kitchen earlier in the set. Here's another version of that song, completely different take on it. This is Cassandra Wilson on Bridge to the Blues.

0: She's won a couple Grammy Awards. She's got a wonderful timbre to her voice, very, very unique. Cassandra Wilson and her take of the Robert Johnson classic, Come On In My Kitchen. Bridge to the Blues, lots more music coming your way on Jazz 88.
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0: 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Your First Alert traffic update. In South St. Paul, both westbound and eastbound 494 ramps to northbound 52 are closed all weekend beginning at 10 p.m. tonight. In St. Paul and South St. Paul, U.S. 52 is closed in both directions between I-94 and 494 all weekend beginning at 10 p.m. tonight. This closes all ramps in this zone as well. In Osseo, U.S. 169 closed in both directions between 100 and 1st Avenue and 114th Avenue North. This begins at 8 p.m. this evening. Showers likely this evening and a low of 68. Saturday, slight chance of showers late in the afternoon with a high of 83. 88.5 KBEM FM, Minneapolis, St. Paul, a listener-supported service of Minneapolis Public Schools. 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Bridge to the Blues is next.

Oh, I like that track. What a great voice she has. Melanie Rosales, originally from Fort Dodge, Iowa, made her way up to the Twin Cities area back in the 70s and made a mark for herself here in the Twin Cities and nationally also. Love You Like I Do, the title of the track we heard from Melanie's Can't Change It record. Howlin' Wolf, Backdoor Man, on Bridge to the Blues.

I was lucky enough to play with both those artists. The last two artists we heard for a short time, Lloyd Jones, Broke Down Engine, an amazing guitar player, great vocalist and songwriter. And before that, Curtis Salgado, Wiggle Out of This. Both those guys from Portland, Oregon, went there once to do some work with Curtis Salgado and got a chance to meet and hang out with Lloyd Jones as well on that trip. And what an inspiring weekend that was. Speaking of being inspired, how about some John Cleary on Bridge to the Blues?

from the self-titled Little Village record, Fool Who Knows. The title of the track from the self-titled Little Village record, the only one that exists, Rye Cooter on guitar, John Hyatt on guitar, both of them on vocals as well, Nick Lowe on bass and vocals, and Jim Keltner playing drums. As I said, they only did one record, and Nick Lowe didn't like it. He said, Little Village was really good fun. Unfortunately, the record we did was no good. He said, I suppose on some level it worked out, but Warner Brothers gave us too much time to do it. That's an interesting thing to say. I think most artists would love a lot of time to do a record. I disagree with Nick anyway. I like

0: that record.
1: I wouldn't treat a dog the way you treated me before that from none other than the very identifiable voice of Bobby Blue Bland. Love that man's voice. That's from his Dreamer record. We opened the set with the master of New Orleans style piano, John Cleary. Fool's Game, the title of the track we heard from his Moonburn record. We got more music coming your way on Bridge to the Blues. Stick around. We'll be right back.
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1982 for Bonnie Raitt, a record called Greenlight. I like that record a lot. She was experimenting with, she wanted to make her band more like the Stones, kind of a raw rock sound, and she really got it on that record. She just, it was a really great diversion for her, and I think it made her happy as well. Made me happy, that's for sure. River of Tears, the title of that track. This next collaboration does not get better. Larry Carlton, a brilliant guitar player, along with the master blues man Keb Moe at the Billboard Live Awards on Bridge to the Blues.

unplug the phone. So it would look just like ain't nobody home.

What a voice that man had, primarily known as a man from the genre of early traditional country music, but he's crossing some lines on that tune, something we should keep in mind in today's world. White man singing the blues, none other than Merle Haggard. What a beautiful voice that man had. Before that, Derek Trucks, along with the Allman Brothers Band. That's a thing called Dreams, recorded by the Allman Brothers long before this. This one was recorded in 2010 at the United Palace Theater. Opened the set with just a brilliant collaboration between a monster guitarist and a monster vocalist and guitarist as well, Larry Carlton, along with Keb Moe at the Billboard Live Awards, just called Performance Number 7. Clock on the Wall says that's just about all for Bridge to the Blues, but lucky for you, you've got 10 more hours of the blues left. I hope you enjoy it all. I know I will. I've enjoyed so much playing all this great blues music for you. It is a passion of mine. I'm Bobby Vandell. I'll see you down the road. I'll be at the Bridge to the Blues.

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2: 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Your first alert traffic update in South St. Paul. Both westbound and eastbound 494 ramps to northbound 52 are closed all weekend beginning at 10 p.m. In St. Paul and South St. Paul, U.S. 52 is closed in both directions between I-94 and I-494 all weekend. And this also closes all the ramps in this zone. In Osseo, U.S. 169 closed in both directions between 101st Avenue and 114th Avenue North. And in Bloomington, southbound 100 ramp to eastbound 494 and eastbound 494 ramp to northbound 100 are closed all weekend. Showers likely this evening and a low of 68. Saturday, slight chance of showers late in the afternoon with a high of 83. 88.5 KBEM-FM, Minneapolis-St. Paul, a listener-supported service of Minneapolis Public Schools. 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
4: Hey, mama. What's up? What you getting into tonight? I was feeling like going to do some dancing or something. Word. Luca's Juke Joint, maybe? Luca's Juke Joint. Girl, what's that? Why don't you come down there with me and see? Don't you want to go shake a tail feather? Yeah, let's go. All right, then.
5: Jazz 88, the Twin Cities voice for jazz and education. Hey, y'all, welcome to a brand new episode of Luca's Juke Joint, where I am your host, DJ Lady Luca, playing all the sounds from every era inspired by the blues. And as always, no matter the genre I play, the blues is most always the through line. This is episode number 76, y'all, and I hope you're doing great out there on your Friday night. I'm doing great myself. I'm super excited once again to get into four brand new sets that I got planned for you tonight as a part of Jazz 88's 12 Hours of the Blues. Tonight I'm going to be kicking it off with some new stuff. And so I have a song by Lauren. It's a song called Rise from their album Sunkissed. And that'll be the first track out. And then I got some Jordan McCampa, some Ben L'Oncle Soul, some Nouveau, Amethyst Kia. Let's see what else. Miko Marks, The War and Treaty, Kishana, Liz Wright, Greyhound, and the T-Bird, and the Breaks, Betty Smith, Gary Clark, Emma Lime, Ben Harper, Johnny P, Chastity Brown, Annie Mack, Fantastic Negrito, Los Lonely Boys, the Count Basie Orchestra, Robert Cray, Judith Hill, R.L. Boyce, Lightning Malcolm, Joe Louis Walker, and so many more wonderful artists, y'all. So it's going to be great, and I'm going to get started right now. So stay tuned and stay present, and I'll be right back, y'all. This is Listener Driven Jazz 88. Peace.

I'm Ahanti Young, and you are listening to Lady Luca's Juke Joint with Lady Luca, a.k.a. Pavielle, where the party's always popping, here on Jazz 88.

0: Jazz 88, the Twin Cities voice for jazz and education. This is Luca's Juke Joint, y'all. And you're kicking it with the one and only DJ Lady Luca, playing all the sounds from every era inspired by the blues, of course. This is episode number 76, and you just heard my first set out tonight. So I'm going to run it down for you, starting with that last track that you heard, which was The War and Treaty. And I love them. The War and Treaty, the lead female singer is Tanya Blount, where her last name used to be Blount. Because The War and Treaty, they're a married couple, married musicians, and they make music and all that good stuff. But I just wanted to throw out that voice that you hear. That's Tanya Blount. And a lot of y'all that like sister act like me, growing up, she was the one that sang with Lauryn Hill, and they did His Eyes on the Sparrow duet. And she's always been one of my favorite people. And just another unsung singer that I'm glad is getting all of her flowers and all of her due respect, because she is the bomb. But anyway, that was from The War and Treaty, Stealing a Kiss. Then before that, I played Amethyst Kia with In the Pines, and of course that's a Sunhouse cover. That's a single, brand new, from 2024. Then before that, I played Nuvole with Light Blue for the Common Good. That was also a single, I believe, from 2022. Really, really awesome song. I just happened to hear that on my Spotify one day, and it just came up, and I was like, oh, I gotta play that for y'all. And then the third song out was Ben L'Oncle Soul. I've played him before. That was a song called Yes I Do from his album Walk the Line. He is a blues artist that I believe is from France. So yeah, really cool. And then before that, I played Jordan McCampa with Teardrops in a Hurricane from his album Tales from the Broken, and that's just an EP. And then that first song out was Lorraine with Rise from their album called Sun Kiss. So coming up next, I'm going to start it out with some Miko Marks, and I got some Keshana for you, Liz Wright, Greyhounds, and T-Bird and the Breaks. I got some Betty Smith and some Gary Clark and Emmeline down the way. So I will be back in just a minute. This is Listener Driven Jazz 88.
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0: Good evening, ladies and gentlemen. 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We'll fade away.
1: Shout out to Cornbread Harris and congratulations to Cornbread and Andrea Swenson on the book release of Deeper Blues launch, which is happening this evening down at the Cedar Cultural Center. So shout out to Cornbread for being an absolute legend and one of the absolute forefathers of all the funk and all the beautiful music that has come out of this town to this day, including the music that he continues to make. We love you. Much respect.

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0: Listener Driven Jazz 88. This is Lucas Duke joining you in a joint with me, Lady Luca, while I'm playing all these sounds from every era inspired by the blues. Tonight is episode number 76, and I've already played a couple of dope sets. So if you're just now tuning in, I'm getting ready to talk about my second set of the evening, starting with that last track that you heard, which absolutely was by Ben Harper, with a song called Problem Child from his album Bloodline Maintenance. Then I played Gary Clark and Emmeline from the Sweetwater soundtrack, and it was a cover of Down Home Blues, of course. And then before that was a new find for me. I found a song called Pine Belt Blues by Betty Smith. New artist to me, but been in the game for a long time. This is off of an album called The Good, The Bad, and The Betty. And she's really dope, so check her out. And then before that, I played another new find. It was Greyhound and T-Bird and The Breaks with a song called Hard to Believe from their album Greybird. And then before that was, of course, Liz Wright with a brand new song called Your Love featuring Michelle Indege Ocello and Brandy Younger. And then before that was Keshana, which is a new person that I found, with a song called The Echo from her album Legacy from 2024. It's brand new. And then, of course, that first track out was by Miko Marks, who is a country singer and country blues singer, with her song Trouble, the Sunday version, from her album Feel Like Going Home. So coming up next, it's going to be the second half of Luca's Juke Joint, y'all. I can't believe we're already here at the halfway point, but I got so many more wonderful artists and blues musicians to play for y'all, so stay tuned. It's going to get greater later. This is Listener Driven Jazz 88.
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3: 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Your first alert traffic update in South St. Paul. Both westbound and eastbound 494 ramps to northbound 52 are closed all weekend beginning at 10 p.m. In St. Paul and South St. Paul, US 52 is closed in both directions between I-94 and I-494 all weekend. And this also closes all the ramps in this zone. In Osseo, US 169 closed in both directions between 101st Avenue and 114th Avenue North. And in Bloomington, southbound 100 ramp to eastbound 494 and eastbound 494 ramp to northbound 100 are closed all weekend. Showers likely this evening and a low of 68. Saturday, slight chance of showers late in the afternoon with a high of 83. 88.5 KBEM-FM, Minneapolis-St. Paul, a listener-supported service of Minneapolis Public Schools. 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

It makes me shudder. It's so grotesque. I broke the mirrors because I can't trust them no more. Or maybe the image is only in my head. 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
1: Jazz 88, the Twin Cities voice for jazz and education. This is Lucas Juke Joint, and I am your host, DJ Lady Luca, and this is the second half of episode number 76. I hope y'all are feeling fine on this beautiful Friday evening. I'm going to be really, really quick because I got to take a break for a moment, but you just heard Judith Hill's brand new song, Black Widow, from her album, Letter from a Black Widow, and then before that was Count Basie Orchestra and Robert Cray. Then you heard the Los Lonely Boys. I played some Fantastic Negrito, some Annie Mac, and some Chastity Brown tonight, and also Johnny P. Come Alive was first out. Coming up next, I got some Joe Louis Walker, R.L. Boyce, Ale Farka Torre, and so many more wonderful dope blues artists. I will be right back in just a bit. Stick and stay. It's going to get greater later. This is Listener Driven Jazz 88 KBEM FM Minneapolis and St. Paul.
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0: Hey, what's up, y'all? It's Midway Felix from High Respects, and you're listening to Lady Luca's Juke Joint on Jazz 88.
1: Shout out to the High Respects and their summer classic this weekend. I hope it's the bomb. It'll be at James J. Hill House, and I hope y'all go down there and support my friends.

0: Jazz 88, the Twin Cities voice for jazz and education. You have been kicking it with me for the 76th episode of Lucas Juke Joint, y'all, and you've been so gracious in holding me down and supporting me and showing me love, and I really appreciate that. It's been a blast tonight sharing this brand new music I found with y'all, and it's time for me to jet now. So let me run down my final set, starting with that first song, which was RL Boyce and Lightning Malcolm with Ain't It Right. And then I played Joe Louis Walker, Count Your Chickens. Then I played Ali Farka Torre with Malahani from his album Voyager. I thought that was so cool because that is blues straight from Africa. Understand that. It was so beautiful. And you could hear, I ain't even got time to talk about the through lines and hearing all the different licks and stuff that we normally hear in blues. But go back and listen to that again. Look it up on the internet. It's by Ali Farka Torre. His name is, the name of the song is Malahani. And then after that was Voodoo Child Slight Return by Jimi Hendrix, of course. And then this last track out is going to be Buddy Guy featuring James Taylor. And I've never heard this song before. It's called Follow the Money. The Blues Don't Lie. So I'm really excited to bring you new music tonight for this whole show. Oh, this is really cool. Well, thanks y'all again for tuning in tonight and for the support as always. I hope to see you next Friday and every Friday from 9 till 11 p.m. of course at Lucas Juke Joint. I hope y'all have a beautiful weekend, have a fun weekend, have a safe weekend, and be good to each other. Stay tuned for Smokestack Lightning, which is coming up next. And of course, this is Listener Driven Jazz 88.5 KBEM FM Minneapolis and St. Paul. 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

Coming at you from the new music capital of the American South, this is Smokestack Lightning. Hi, everybody. I'm Rob McKinney, your guide as we explore some of the absolute best blues in the world. Paul Newnham and I are coming to you from the world-famous Ilac & Nickel Production Studios in Orlando, Florida. And we're going to get the show going with the top 10 blues albums on the charts this week. And then Paul has pulled some musical gems from our Ilac & Nickel music archives so that you are truly getting nothing but the cream of the crop. I promise you, this show will be nothing but a good time, and it don't get better than this. So go ahead and grab an ice cold beverage, put your feet up, turn your radio up one notch higher, and let's get the Smokestack Lightning countdown underway at number 10 with veteran British contemporary blues guitarist Dave Thomas, who's back with a new record called Bridge Street Blues. Like most of Dave's stuff, this album is warm in blues application and cool in execution. Doing I Know You Through and Through, here's Dave Thomas.

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She's best known for her work fronting the group Misty Blues. That's vocalist Gina Coleman from her new record at number 9, titled Uncrowned, a tribute to Ida Cox, which reinterprets the pioneering music of Ida Cox. Cox was a powerhouse 1920s blues singer, a savvy businesswoman, and one of the earliest female blues artists who wrote her own hits. Gina Coleman does a bang-up job of bridging the gap between classic vaudeville blues and modern R&B and soul on this record. One step up the ladder at number 8, out of the great state of New Jersey, is the Trevor B. Power Band. Their new album is called Two Crows, and on the song Horizon, there's almost a Velvet Underground quality to it, but with more musicality. Trevor B. Power on Smokestack Lightning.

0: From his newest LP, Motormouth, at number 7 on the Smokestack Lightning Countdown, Seth James, who is a rock and soul roots guitar player, deeply influenced by Texas blues. We just heard James and his all-star Grammy-winning band doing I'm in Trouble. Ladies and gentlemen, we got some blues-loving sponsors lined up next, so how about you and I give them a minute, and we'll be right back with more of the Top 10 Blues Albums Countdown right after this on Smokestack Lightning.
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5: 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I'm Rob McKinney, your host, and we are cruising for a bluesin' with our top 10 blues albums on the charts this week. At number 6, we find Mike Golden, who is a veteran blues man from eastern Pennsylvania. His 6th album, titled Why I Can, was done with his aptly named Rollin' and Tumblin' Band. The album opens with a tune first recorded by Curtis Salgado back in 2008 called Drive and Rain. So let's hear Mike's version on Smokestack Lightning.

0: Michael Jackson needed killing. I'm wearing a wicked grin.
1: Clint Woodbury, who goes by CD, is a guitarist and vocalist who's been thriving in the Pacific Northwest blues scene for years. The Seattle-based Washington Blues Society has honored him with 13 Best of Blues Awards and inducted him into their Hall of Fame in 2002. On his album number 5, we just heard C.D. Woodbury do Wicked Grin, a mean and evil blues tune about a man with a crooked smile. At number 4, Mike Zito is back and still breathing fire. His new album, Outside or the East Side, includes 4 new tunes and 7 covers. The song Kiss You All Over is a funky, sexy original featuring Zito's seductive guitar work over a pulsating rhythm on Smokestack Lightning.

Hey, y'all, it's Heavy Drunk and Watermelon Slim from Clarksdale, Mississippi to Orlando, Florida. 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

0: out of the vibrant Northern California blues scene. That's the Carmen Ratti Band with their Raise the Roof vocalist, Jill Dineen, off the record's second album, Come to Me. Get in Line was the song that we just heard, representing the album at number 3 on our countdown. Hey, here's a cool idea. You go refresh that ice-cold beverage of yours, and we'll give the station a chance to pay the bills. And then we'll come back with more of the world's best blues countdown right here on Smokestack Lightning.
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0: They say when words fail, music speaks, and that's why we just get out of the way and let them play. This is Smokestack Lightning, and I'm Rob McKinney. We are counting down the top 10 blues albums on the charts this week. We started at number 10 and only have the top 2 left to hear. The record at number 2 on the countdown, called Stone Cold, was self-produced by Chicago native Russ Green. What I love about Russ Green is that he plays harmonica like a cry of a wounded animal, and his voice is pure soul. His music is never bombastic, but it's always muscular. Let's check out the album opener, Lint Redux, on Smokestack Lightning.

Russ Green and Lint Redux from his album number 2 on the countdown, Stone Cold. And that, ladies and gentlemen, leaves only the number 1 record in all of blues land, and it belongs to 19-year-old Harold Youngrell Davenport from Vicksburg, Mississippi. The record label Little Village has quietly become the equivalent of a call-up from the minor leagues to the blues majors. This organization continues to deliver young blues artists at a consistent pace. And now comes Harold Davenport, who has a cool Delta blues tone, somewhere between Robert Cray and the late Jeff Healey. For a young guy, he's done well, teaming up with blues mentors like harmonica man Billy Branch, who wrote the album's liner notes, Matthew Scholar, who co-produced this self-titled debut recording, and Kit Anderson, where Youngrell laid down the album's tracks at Kid's Greaseland Studios. Doing the song Tomorrow, here's Harold Youngrell Davenport, number 1 this week on Smokestack Lightning.

He's on top of the charts this week. Harrell Youngrell Davenport with his album Youngrell and the song Tomorrow. But we don't have to wait until tomorrow to find Paul Noonan. He's in the Ilac & Nichols Studio B for Blues, ready to go after the top of the hour. Stay tuned for Paul, right here on Smokestack Lightning.

0: 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On my show, Jazz Inspired, I talk with fascinating creative people who love jazz and discuss how it inspires them. 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
5: I'm Paul Newnham, your host, coming to you from the world-famous I Lack a Nickel Production Studios in Orlando, Florida. The name of the CD is Blame the Cat. The name of the band is Bone Dog. And this is Lucky Star on Smokestack Lightning.

0: The best blues in the world down here in Orlando, Florida. Yeah, we call it Smokestack Lightning.
1: Oh, I'm not alone.

Otis Taylor is 63, and he's no newcomer to the blues. Otis started his music career at an early age and enjoyed some success, but he dropped out in 1977 to become an antique dealer, of all things. He returned to music in 1995, and he's released blues albums on several different record labels. You heard The Devil's Gonna Lie. The Heritage Blues Orchestra is a brand new band, but its creators are not. Bill Sims Jr., Chaney Sims, and Junior Mac have all been around for years, and now they've created a new band featuring a very old traditional brand of blues. This is the Sun House Classic, Clarksdale Moan, on Smokestack Lightning.

0: Ernest Guitar Roy Jr. was born in Clarksdale, Mississippi in 1958 under the watchful eye of his late great father and guitarist, Ernest Roy Sr., who worked with Jackie Brinston, Ike Turner, John Lee Hooker, and a host of other Clarksdale bluesmen. Is it any wonder Ernest has grown up to become a bluesman himself? No, I don't think so. Ernest Guitar Roy plays the traditional North Mississippi blues his daddy taught him, and he does it oh so well. You heard Eveline. We will be back soon, and it's all good. Trust me, on Smokestack Lightning.
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0: This is Smokestack Lightning, calling all you hit makers, hell raisers, and hip shakers out there to join us for of the absolute best blues in the world, coming to you from Orlando, Florida, the new music capital of the American South. I'm Paul Noonan, your host of the absolute best blues from all around the world. And up next is from a guy whose career has spanned the entire rock and roll era. His name is Dion DiMucci, and from 1957 until 1960, he was the lead singer for a doo-wop group known as Dion and the Belmonts, and they had over a dozen big hits. The heyday of Dion's career spanned well into the mid-1960s. Now, Dion is back with his roots, which, of course, is the blues. This is music he has cherished his entire life, and he does it oh so very, very well. This is Dion with My Baby's Cryin'.

Nick Moss was in Orlando recently, and as usual, he left the audience spellbound and crying for more. And you heard, "It'll Turn Around." Through much of the first decade of the 21st century, Susan Tedeschi and Derek Trucks balanced family and professional demands while maintaining not one, not two, but three separate bands, Susan's, Derek's, and their combined band, Soul Stew Revival. After several years on the road, they took off almost an entire year to recharge the batteries and return to the national stage with their new group, the Tedeschi Trucks Band, and one of the best blues CDs of their combined careers, Revelator. This is Midnight in Harlem on Smokestack Lightning.

0: You can find that on the Sony Masterworks label. The CD title is simply Revelator. You heard Midnight in Harlem. There's lots more great CDs to come, so don't venture far. We'll be right back right after these important messages.
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0: This is the best blues in the world on Smokestack Lightning, the worldwide standard in blues programming, coming to you from the I Lack a Nickel production studios in the new music capital of the American South, Orlando, Florida. My name is Paul Noonan. We're bringing you the best blues in the world from all around the world. Cherie Williams is known as the princess of the rock and gospel blues, and for a pretty good reason. Cherie grew up immersed in gospel, made a solid transition into rock, influenced by rhythm and blues, then brought it all back to home base with a gospel-based sound she calls the Rockin' Gospel Blues. I love it. This is What's Wrong With You?

ladies, listen. I want you to look at your man that's sitting right next to you. Look him in his eye and ask him that question that we ask so often. And men, I know you hate it. What's wrong

0: 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This is Bridget Kelly.
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Bobby Rush is still first and foremost a live performer, perhaps the very best of his era. Despite the exhausting rigors of the Chitlin' circuit and at least one new studio album per year, Bobby is still hanging in there with the same energy level he had when he was in his 30s. This CD has an appropriate title, Show You a Good Time. That was the title track. Let's move from Bobby Rush to Delmark Records, which has prided itself in recording most of Chicago's finest jazz and blues performers over the years. Now, the most recent is Sharon Lewis and her outstanding band, Texas Fire. From her Delmark CD, The Real Deal, let's listen to Mother Blues on Smokestack Lightning.

She's a regular at places like the Checkerboard Lounge and the Standard Club of Chicago. Just ask any cab driver in Chicago. They all know where you can find Sharon Lewis on any given night. You heard Mother Blues. Marquise Knox just keeps amazing his audiences. Let's find out why his release on the APO label is entitled Here I Am, as we listen to Feel Like Going Home. On your home for the best blues in the world, Smokestack Lightning.

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Leiden is the place blues fans go when they want to sound cultured, knowledgeable, or just plain cool. I'm your coolness instructor, Rob McKinney. And if you're a fan of the blues or the show, then you've at least heard of Gina Cecilia. She's a Philly girl, born and raised, has a degree in journalism from Temple University. She discovered her love of the blues while performing at a local open mic night at the bar Warm Daddy's while in college. Now I'm going to reach back to her sixth album, which is actually an EP, titled Sunset Avenue, where Gina does a cover of the great 1960s R&B classic, originally made famous by the Exciters, called Tell Him on Smokestack Lightning.

Larry Bell and Driftin' from his Delmark Records release entitled Can't Shake This Feeling. Larry's dad is Blues Hall of Famer Kerry Bell, who died in 2007. And his enormously talented son, Larry, carries on the family tradition. Deb Ryder's 2016 release, Grits, Grease, and Tears, takes her music a quantum leap ahead as guest performers like Kurt Fletcher, Mike Finnegan, and Bob Coratore all lend their support. With Mike Finnegan, here's Deb Ryder doing Blink of an Eye on Smokestack.

0: That was the bigger than life voice of Anika Chambers with Ragged and Dirty from her album Wild and Free. Anika lives here in Florida, but does 150 shows a year with her husband Paul Glorier. She is absolutely worth checking out if she comes your way. It's time for a break, but don't go far. Our breaks are short, and the best blues in the world is waiting for you on the other side, right here on Smokestack Lightning.
1: 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And remember, there's no G at the end of lightning.
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0: It's all about the blues, a little soul, and a pinch of roots rock and roll that we simply call Smokestack Lightning. Coming your way from the Ilac and Nickel Production Studios in the new music capital of the American South, Orlando, Florida, I'm Rob McKinney. There are several families in the blues that have given multiple generations to the music. In the realm of soul blues, there's also a family that stands out. The patriarch was soul pioneer Rufus Thomas, and his daughter Carla Thomas was one of the first superstars of soul. Carla has two sisters, Marvell and Venice. Both are accomplished singers. Venice put out a record called The Long Journey Home, and from it, this is Mystified.

Bobby Rush and Vesty Jackson with the title song off Rush's album Porcupine Meat. Bobby is in his 90s and annually performs hundreds of live shows and usually picks up a trophy or two at the Blues Music Awards. He's absolutely amazing. Joanna Connor is simply a marvel on guitar. She's become a YouTube sensation as well and is a very tough ticket to her Chicago area live performances. On her 11th album, Six String Stories, she just lights up those six strings. This is By Your Side on Smokestack Lightning.

0: GA20 and the great Charlie Musselwhite doing their jacked up version of the Elmore James classic, I Can't Hold Out. That is the latest single from Blues Now, a new album that pairs the Boston trio of GA20 with the Grammy-winning harmonica legend Charlie Musselwhite. We'll be back to pick up where we left off right after this break. You are tuned to Smokestack Lightning.
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0: We are racking up the blues tunes and knocking them all into your corner pocket. This is Smokestack Lightning Blues Radio, and I'm your old buddy Rob. There are almost 30 recordings by the fabulous Thunderbirds residing in the Ilac and Nickel archives. One of my favorite experiences as a blues fan is picking up a 12-inch vinyl album and popping it on the turntable. I did that with the Thunderbirds record Strong Like That, and I just knew I needed to play Drowning on Dry Land on Smokestack Lightning.

Little Ed and the Blues Imperials have been recording for Alligator Records since 1986 and are generally considered one of the most dynamic live acts in the blues today. From their ninth release, entitled The Big Sound of Little Ed and the Blues Imperials, we heard Deep in My Soul. J.J. Timms grew up as a musical child prodigy and wowed audiences with her powerful voice and stage presence when she was in her early teens. But she got pregnant in high school and her life ambitions were totally sidetracked. Thankfully, things began to come together, and now she's able to put out a couple of records, one being Raw Sugar, which we grabbed the track, Hattie Pearl, on Smokestack Lightning.

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Honey, just a one.

Frank Bang and the Cook County Kings from their CD, The Blues Don't Care, doing the Junior Wells classic tune, Come On In This House. For those of you who are leaving us now, thanks for tuning in. We hope to see you next week. For the rest of you, stay tuned for Paul Noonan and the Best of Smokestack Lightning coming up after the top of the hour. I'm Rob McKinney. Please be safe, and I will check in with you all next week on Smokestack Lightning.

0: I'm Phil Griffin. My wife Ellen and I live in Plymouth, Minnesota. We had a 2007 Saab 97X, kind of a rare car, and we loved it. It took us from coast to coast and from Florida to Canada. Unfortunately, a company that no longer is in business doesn't have parts available, and we thought it would be a good idea to turn it into music. Jazz 88 is something we love. The process couldn't have been easier. In fact, they went the extra mile.
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0: From the new music capital of the American South, Orlando, Florida, this is the best of Smokestack Lightning, and I'm your host, Paul Newnham. Over the last three-plus decades, the Smokestack team has accumulated a blues music library of over 70,000 albums. For this segment of the show, we have done a deep dive into our archives and surfaced with one full hour of high-powered blues that will keep your fingers snapping and guaranteed to keep your toes tapping. This is the best of Smokestack Lightning, and up first is singer Candy Kane. In 2007, her label Roof Records released her Clever album, Guitared and Feathered, featuring Candy with guest Sue Foley, and on this track, guitarist Bob Margolin. Here's the trio with Done Got Over It.
1: Well, done.

Yo, you're listening to the best blues in the world down here in Orlando, Florida. Yeah, we call it Smokestack Lightning.

Leslie West was the lead guitarist and co-founder of the heavy metal blues rock band Mountain. Leslie had maintained a vibrant solo career, showing off his ultra-fat guitar work on blues covers like Baby Please Don't Go from his 11th solo album, Got Blues. Studebaker John's 2013 Delmark release, Kingsville Jukin, was the third in a series of old-school heavy blues releases that have led John in a very identifiable signature sound. Doing I Am the House Rocker with his band, the Maxwell Street Kings, this is Studebaker John on the Best of Smokestack Lightning.

0: Eric Clapton has recorded two albums in tribute to Robert Johnson, Sessions for Robert J. and Me and Mr. Johnson. And for Me and Mr. Johnson, we heard Love in Vain. We have some sponsors to sing their songs, but when they are done, we will roll out the old Wurlitzer, fire up the Hammond B3, and see what classic blues magic we can conjure up right here on the best of Smokestack Lightning.
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0: This is The Best of Smokestack Lightning, laying down some of that crazy sound from way down south in Dixie, Orlando, Florida. I'm your host, Paul Noonan, and it's time for our weekly blast from the past as we dig deep into the vaults for some of the best blues ever recorded. So, Mr. Peabody set the Wayback Machine for the year 1957. That was the year the space race began as the Soviet Union successfully launched Sputnik 1, the first artificial Earth satellite, shocking the West and igniting global technological competition. Television exploded in popularity with Westerns like Gunsmoke, Tales of Wells Fargo, and Have Gun, Will Travel. Rock and roll started to dominate the airwaves with Elvis Presley's All Shook Up, taking the spot as the number one Billboard single of the year. Also in 1957, the champions of the jukebox were the Coasters. Between 1956 and 1964, they had 18 jukebox hits, and some of those singles were still getting consistent plays well into the 1960s. Songs like Youngblood on the Best of Smokestack Lightning.

Blue Monday from Jimmy Dawkins, who is one of the creators of Chicago's West Side Sound. His sixth album, Blistering, on the Delmark label, came along in 1976. Jimmy passed away in 2013. Jeff Beck and Rod Stewart teamed up on Jeff's first album, Truth, back in 1968. This breakout record, which also included Ronnie Wood, led to a highly successful career for all three. This is the Willie Dixon tune, You Shook Me, on the Best of Smokestack Lightning.

0: The Jimi Hendrix Estate is still busy releasing bits and pieces of Jimi's catalog, an amazing 5 decades after his untimely death, from the 2010 release Valleys of Neptune that was an alternate version of Red House. We'll be back in a minute or so with our last act of this show, so don't run off. There's plenty more on the best of Smokestack Lightning.
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0: I am Paul Newnham, bringing you nothing but the biggest hits in the blues from all around the world. It's all killer and no filler on the best of Smokestack Lightning. Telarc Records released the record Triple Trouble in 2003. The album featured Jimmy Hall, Lloyd Jones, and Tommy Castro in a high-energy set that included Be Careful with a Fool.

Hi, everybody. This is Tommy Castro, and this is Smokestack Lightning, bringing you blues you can use from the new music capital of the American South.

The Roomful of Blues joined the Alligator Records family in 2003 with the high-energy release That's Right, and from that album, we heard Stranger Blues. Rosie Malone was an enigmatic figure who drifted through the late 60s music scene, leaving behind a small catalog of self-recorded demos. Her sound is stripped down and her vocals are soul-stirring, doing Shadow of My Own Heart. Rosie Malone on the best of Smokestack Lightning.

Rosie Malone, Shadow of My Own Heart. Before I walk out the door, let me urge all the listeners out there who are out and about listening to our show to support live music in the local blues venues that bring the artists to you. 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On behalf of Rob McKinney and the entire Lightning team, I'm Paul Noonan, wishing you good times, good luck, and good love. 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Peace.

0: 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The engine cutoff switch is one of the most essential boating safety devices available. Also called a safety lanyard or engine kill switch, it's designed to shut off a boat's engine if the operator is thrown overboard or gets too far from the helm. So if your vessel is under 26 feet in length, make sure you have the required engine cutoff switch installed. 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

Tiny Grimes and his crew stirring things up with Sanctifying the Blues. That's the name of the tune from the year 1951. Tiny Grimes getting us started on this hour of Blues Before Sunrise, the Blues Heritage Showcase. The program originates from Chicago. I'm Steve Cushing. We've got all sorts of great music for you this hour. Let's start things out with Ray Charles.

quarter, a nickel and a dime. 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And then I can roll with my baby, I know I can roll with my baby, I'm sure I can roll with my baby, 'cause she's sweet that way.

0: Ray Charles with a set there. Sun's Gonna Shine Again for the Atlantic label in September 1952. Rounded it out. Heartbreaker before that, May of 1953. Roll With My Baby from September of 1952. And we let it off with a side for ABC, Just a Little Lovin' from February of 1962. You're tuned to Blues Before Sunrise just when you thought it was safe to go back in the water.
1: Yeah, but I don't know. I just felt myself, you know. You know, I didn't know what to go act about the thing because you always get all wrong, you know. I figured I'd go on down. I think it's a guy I'm looking for right here. Yeah, I want to talk to him. I said, fella, were you up on the... Yeah, this is him. This is him right here. Were you up on 135th Street today around 7 o'clock?
2: I don't know.
1: Talking to a girl one flight upstairs?
2: I don't know.
1: Lucinda.
2: Lucinda?
1: Yeah.
2: One stair?
1: Yeah, one flight up there. I saw you. I thought I saw you there.
2: Oh, on the second floor?
1: Yeah.
2: Oh, yeah, that was me.
1: That was you?
2: Yeah.
1: Yeah, I thought it was you. This is the guy.
3: That's the guy, huh?
1: Yeah. You see, Lucinda's my old lady, you understand?
2: What's that you
1: said? And I don't want to catch you hanging in that neighborhood no more where she's at. You understand that?
2: Oh, that's your old lady?
1: Yeah, that's my old lady, Lucinda.
2: That's nice.
1: Yeah, and I don't want you in that neighborhood no more. You understand?
2: Yeah.
1: Now, get out the neighborhood and catch you there no more now. You
2: I got to stay there.
1: Why you got to stay there?
2: I live there.
1: Well, move. Move. Don't stay there no more. You understand?
2: Well, I can't move.
1: Well, why can't you move?
2: I live there.
1: Well, move. I don't want you living there no more. Now, since you try to be so...
2: Don't give me
1: no mouth about it now. You own the house?
2: I own the house.
1: Sell the house and move. You understand? Now move tomorrow, since you want to be so smart about the darn thing.
2: That's I can't move tomorrow.
1: Why can't you move tomorrow?
2: I got to go to work.
1: Well, don't work tomorrow. Lay off tomorrow. Now you move tomorrow, I'm going to whoop you early Thursday morning. You understand? Now I try to be nice to you. You old squares don't know how to talk to a man. I'm trying to talk to you like a gentleman. Now you gonna tell me on the old job about you? You can't move. My old lady lives there. You understand? And I don't want you in the neighborhood. Now go ahead, so I bust inside the mouth. Son of a gun, you! I'm trying to be nice to you. You can't be nice to a square. That's one thing. Come on, Al.
3: We going down. Stay near my mouth. Yeah. Wait a minute, Pete.
1: What's the matter? What's the matter?
3: I don't like the way he looked at you.
1: Well, you don't. Well, go ahead and talk to him then. Don't talk to me.
3: Listen, fella. When Pigmy told you to move, he wasn't kidding.
1: That's right. Talk to him.
3: He meant every word that he said.
1: That's right.
2: I know that.
3: But you talking about you own the house and all that? You can sell that property.
1: That's right. Sell it.
3: You better sell it before you get planted.
1: Now you're talking. You're talking to him.
3: Now don't look so hard about it.
1: That's right. Bust him in the mouth. That's right. You're right. Bust him in the mouth.
3: Shut up, your mouth.
1: Bust him in the mouth.
3: Getting fresh.
1: Don't let him talk back to you.
3: Be nice to you.
1: Don't let him talk back to you.
3: Shut
1: up. You're right.
3: Don't say nothing.
1: Bust him side his head.
2: I'm on my own business. Y'all just want to beat me. I ain't
1: Don't worry about it. I'm all about the leave. Nobody care about him crying and going on.
3: All that crying ain't going to help you nothing.
1: The doggone right. Shut up. Doggone. Shut up, I said.
3: Shut your mouth up.
1: I'll smack the taste out your mouth.
3: Getting fresh with
1: everybody. Trying to be nice to you. Come on, Al. We're going down by the pool room.
3: Yeah, okay.
1: You know what I like about that old... Well, wait a minute. Wait a minute. What's the matter? What's wrong? Why'd you go ahead on down the road? Why'd you go ahead?
2: I said nothing, mister.
1: What are you hanging around here for? The man told you to go there, no?
2: I'm going.
1: No, you didn't want to go.
2: Wait a minute. Wait a minute.
1: Come here. Don't hold that. No, take your hand down.
2: Trying to take advantage of me.
1: Ain't nobody taking advantage. You taking advantage of yourself. Try to be nice to you. The man told you to go ahead. No, you're going to stay and give him a whole lot of argument and stuff like that. Don't get out of nothing. Now go ahead on down. If I catch you around here, I'll bust your brains out.
2: Well, I'm gone.
1: Son of a gun, you. I don't like that kind of stuff. Come on, Al. I don't know. That ain't get you a what?
3: Wait a minute, Pig.
1: Huh?
3: He's still standing there.
1: Well, what?
3: He's still standing there.
1: Well, all right.
3: Wait, what?
1: What?
3: Wait a minute. Didn't he take
2: Wait a minute.
3: What you doing standing here?
2: He
3: told you. you to get away from here.
1: They want
3: to
1: be smart.
2: And what? Oh, shut up. Wait a minute. You're knocking my lunch down. I'm going to work. You're knocking my lunch down.
1: Yeah, well, pick it up. Pick it up. Pick up and dump.
3: Pick it up. Go
1: pick it up. Come on. Pick it up. Pick up and dump.
3: Go ahead.
1: Go ahead. Put your hand down. Pick it up.
2: Now, y'all going to kick me in my face. I ain't going to pick it up.
1: Wish you would pick it up. I'll knock your brains out. Al, you want something to eat?
3: Yeah, I'm hungry.
1: I'm gonna see what this food got. Them squares have good food sometimes.
3: Yeah, okay, let's see what he got.
1: You know, I like that gold square food.
3: Mm. You got something good?
1: Look what this food got, man.
3: So what you got, Pig?
1: This square got a cabbage sandwich.
3: Oh, Lord. A cabbage sandwich. He can have that, Pig. He can have that. I don't want that.
1: You want a cabbage sandwich?
3: No, I don't eat no cabbage.
1: You don't eat cabbage?
3: Sandwiches are nowhere else. I don't eat no cabbage.
1: The cabbage make my stomach ache. I don't want that either.
3: Yeah.
1: Now, let me tell you something, Square. You go on down the road and eat your food and go on home. You understand?
3: Yeah.
1: Because every time I meet you, I'm going to whoop you. You understand? Because you ain't going to fight. Ain't no fight in you. You better not try to fight. And every time I whoop you, I'm going to bust you in your nose. You understand? You son of a gun, you. People try to be nice to a square. You can't treat a square nice, but I'll whoop you, boy, as long as you got ground to run on. You know that? Now, I mean, I'll do that. Go ahead on for our bush side to here. Come on, boy, let's go down the road, see? Yeah, there you got
3: hold
1: your.
3: It,
1: wait a minute.
3: Hold it 1 second.
1: What's the matter?
2: For what?
1: Huh?
2: I said for what? For what any you? Damn thing. What you? Tell you, buddy. Tell you, buddy. Tell you, buddy.
1: I know.
2: Tell you, buddy.
1: I know. I know.
2: Tell you, buddy.
1: Now wait a minute. Look out, boy. Look out, man. Look out. Wait a minute. Stop kicking me. Stop kicking me. Wait.

0: Amos Milbourne and his big hit Chicken Shack Boogie from November 1947. Before that one, even one earlier, which dates from September of 1946, My Baby's Boogie, and Amos Milbourne on piano and the vocal. And before that, Pigmeat Markham and Company captured live at the Apollo Theater, that was his home, in February of 1965. You're tuned to Blues Before Sunrise.
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0: And you're still tuned to Blues Before Sunrise. What we're going to do now is change the pace. We're going to go back and listen to recordings that were done before World War II, pre-war sides, starting it off with Walter Roland.

Set of classic blues singers, rounded out by Mandy Lee, and a thing called Crap Shootin' Papa from October 1928. Tom Morris on cornet, Bob Fuller clarinet, Mike Jackson on the piano. Before that, a pair by Josie Miles, First Baby's Got the Blues, September of 1923, Stanley Miller on the piano. And then Pipe Dream Blues, February 1924, Fletcher Henderson on piano. And we started that set with Walter Roland, July 1933, Last Year Blues. Let's listen to a pair of sides by Kansas City Kitty.

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1: Now listen, Mama, you don't have to hurry, don't have to speak. 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

0: It's a mystery to me. 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How you can have the blues.
1: Yeah, there's Kansas City Kitty, and she was mentored by the piano player there, Georgia Tom Dorsey. These are in the years just immediately before he left the blues and became the founding father of gospel music. We had Jim's Too Much for Me, December of 1930, and then How Can You Have the Blues from November of 1930. Kansas City Kitty.
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0: I think this warning is found in Judges 16, chapter 18, verse. And when Delilah saw that he had told her all of his heart, she sent and called for the lords of the Philistines, saying, "Come, for he has told me all of his heart." Watch your friends. Yes. It is natural for all people to have someone whom they regard as their friend. Amen. Everybody likes to have a friend, but a true friend is hard to find.
1: Yes.
0: Most all of the heartaches and disappointments and deception and trouble of all kinds come from people by their supposed friend. Great right. Many people who have committed crime have been turned up to the law by their supposed friend. Sister, watch that woman that loves you so well that she's always at your house. And just as soon as your back is turned, she is making love to your husband. Brother, watch that friend that thinks so much of you until he won't room with nobody else but you. There are a great many widows in separation and breaking up of families in the world today because of bosom friends and rumors in your home. A great many homes have been robbed today, are robbed by some friend who knows all about your house. Watch that friend that's in business with you. Watch that fast friend and pal of yours that knows all about the secrets of your life. Your enemy cannot harm you, but you must watch your friend. Your best supposed friend today may be your worst enemy tomorrow. Just as soon as Samson's wife had gotten him to tell all of his friends, why she went and called all of his horn, and she called his enemies, and they rushed in and bound him and put his eyes out and made a slave out of him. Brother, watch that close friend of yours. I thank God that there are some true friends in the world today. Damon and Pythias were true friends. Jonathan and David were true friends. Christ is a root, never failing friend. He is a friend that sticks closer than a brother. He'll feed you when you're hungry. And when you are dull, and in a storm, he'll take you in. When everybody is trying to crush you down and starve you out in the wild, he'll open the way for you. Want to do it, children? Have you ever tried him? Have I got a witness? Yeah. If you want a true friend in the world, Jesus will be your friend. He'll speak to you until the world shall end. Amen.

0: They're the Pace Jubilee Singers, and His Eye Is on the Sparrow. Before that, a sermon from the Reverend A.W. Nix, October 1927, Watch Your Close Friend. And we started it off with the Silverleaf Quartet from October 1928 and Sleep On Mother.
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0: 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I'm Steve Cushing, and we'd like to say hi to the folks who are listening on KRCB in Santa Rosa, California. Ry Cooter takes us on out of the hour.

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2: 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The program originates from Chicago. I'm Steve Cushing, and this is the hour that we devote to pre-war recordings. This week, it's also the hour that we'll be doing our special feature. We're going to listen to recordings that feature the piano playing of Will Ezell. Now, I don't know why exactly, but Will Ezell, for a number of years, served as the house pianist for the Paramount label, which was based up here, well, actually north of Chicago, just across the border in the state of Wisconsin, and the chair factory up there, which is also where Paramount was based. And you look at the catalog with all the different pianists that they had running through the catalog, and there were some pretty good guys there. But for some reason, Will got the nod. I don't know if he was a hustler, if he was easy to get along with, if whoever was doing the A&R thought he was the best piano player all around to be doing this stuff. In any case, he was behind a number of the different artists in their catalog, and we're going to spend some time during this hour listening to sides that feature Will Ezell playing piano with other people singing. And the best place, I think, to start is with Lucille Bogan. Now, most of the time when we listen to Lucille Bogan, at least I relate Lucille Bogan and Walter Roland, but in the early days, there were a number of different piano players that backed her. Here's Will Ezell from July of 1927 backing Lucille Bogan with a pair of sides.

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And have you ever had a man to bring another woman to your face? And I'll tell the world that woman will take your place.

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I'm gonna size some of that. The first thing in the morning, I'm gonna try some of that. He don't care who you are or where you may come from. He'll stop you on

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Soon you get some money. 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

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Soon you get the money. 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

0: folks. 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We're gonna shake that thing. Shake that thing. Everybody shake that thing. 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By shaking that thing, shake that thing.
1: He just wouldn't shake that thing.
0: I'm gonna raise the rooker. Everybody shake that thing.
2: Stop, don't play another note. Well, it ain't that song. All our home folks are here now, and we're going to have some fun. Well, I'll be. Look who's coming in the door. Oh, Will Easdale, Papa Charlie Jackson. And here's Charlie Stan from Detroit. Well, what do you know about this? Here's Blind Blake. Now I know we're going to raise a rooker. Hey, Easdale, come on over here and play one of those fast rags. Everybody dance.
3: Hello, folks. The Bell House man, Phil Bell House. Landlady, bring us another girl.
2: Let's have a ball.

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1: 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Make it low.
2: Well, yes, Mr. Blake, help, I want to bust another joke.

0: nobody. 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
1: Now, folks, you can guess who this is.

0: That'll get it. Now we've got the Hokum boys here. Come on, Hill. Let's quit this duel. Let's give them selling that stuff. What kind of liquor is this?
1: Haggard Squid.
0: And Jane gave a dance and she had a crowd. She sold more liquor than the law allowed. She was selling that stuff. Old Aunt Jane, she was selling that stuff. Just the thing.
2: She could really break the record when it came to selling that stuff.
0: They took Aunt Jane to the county jail. She didn't need nothing to go her bail.
2: Oh, she's selling that stuff.
0: Old Aunt Jane, oh, she stole that stuff. Just the same.
2: She could really break the record when it comes to selling that stuff.
0: Hey, ain't that... Nah. You're the man trying to get away with something. Come on, Charlie Span. Play one of those old blues for us. Play soon this morning.

another note. Here's Papa Charlie here, bubbling over. He's the composer of Shake That Stick. Ready?

0: who is that?
1: Police officer. Open the door before I take you down.
0: Uh-oh. Oh, crowd. It must be Johnny Nab. Broke up the hometown skipper. See you in jail.
2: Yeah, see you in jail. There are the Paramount All-Stars. And that included a whole bunch of people who are found in the Paramount catalog, including Will Ezell on piano. You had Alex Hill, who was there on piano and vocal. Also, Paul Robinson, second vocal. That was the Holcomb Boys. Also, Blind Blake on guitar. Charlie Spann, piano and vocal. Papa Charlie Jackson. And Ink Williams as well, thrown in from October 1929. Those were the Paramount All-Stars in the Hometown Skiffle, Parts 1 and Parts 2. Then we listened to Sam Tarpley with a pair of sides. We had Try Some of That and Alabama Hustler Blues. Those were done in January 1931 with Will Ezell playing piano. And the same can be said for the first two sides, which featured Lucille Bogan doing the singing from July 1927. The Doggone Wicked Blues and Oklahoma Man Blues. Again, Will Ezell playing piano, and that's actually the point of this hour. We're listening to all of the different artists found in the Paramount catalog that Will Ezell accompanied. He was the house pianist for a certain number of years for the Paramount label, and many of the artists sang in front of his piano. We'll be back with more right after this.
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2: And we're back on Blues Before Sunrise, listening to more recordings that feature the piano accompaniment of Will Ezell. Let's start out this set with L. Zadie Robinson with the Parasites.

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0: Well, there's another set of sides that feature the piano playing of Will Eisel. We started out with two sides by L. Zadie Robinson, July 1928. We had Wicked Daddy and It's Too Late Blues. Then we listened to Sidewheel Sally Duffy and a pair of sides from August 1927, Bunker Hill Blues and the Plantation Blues. And last but not least was Bertha Henderson, July 1927. And we had Black Bordered Letter and 630 Blues, and Dave Nelson was there on the cornet. You're tuned to Blues Before Sunrise.
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0: Back on Blues Before Sunrise, I'm still Steve Cushing, and again, during this hour, we're listening to recordings that feature the piano accompaniment of Will Eisel. Here's Blind Roosevelt Graves from September of 1929.

That's what I'm talking about. Stop choking up, baby.

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I say, darling, how that's the reason why I'm not and I like you.

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0: All right, Maura Will Ezell. That was behind Orra Brown. Orra Brown from June 1927 and The Jailhouse Moan. Before that, Marie Bradley and The Storm Hailing Blues from February 1927. And we listened to Blanche Johnson. Actually, Blanche Johnson is a pseudonym for L. Zadie Robinson, and she sang the 216 Blues from January 1927. Before that, we had Two Sides by Blind Roosevelt Graves, September 1929. We had the Guitar Boogie and Lowdown Woman. He was there on guitar and vocals, and Will Ezell on the piano. You know, here's a really weird thing. They don't have much in the way of biographical material about Will Ezell, when he was born, where he came from. They know that they saw him in Louisiana and down in Texas, and then he went up to Detroit for a while. And he spent a good deal of time here in Chicago. But here's a curious tidbit. When blind Lemon Jefferson died here in Chicago, again, they don't know if he had a heart attack in the middle of a blizzard or if his car broke down and he was left in the car while his driver went to get help and froze to death. However he died, it was Will Ezell who was assigned the task of taking his body back to Dallas from here in Chicago. That's sort of interesting, I thought. In any case, it's Will Ezell on Blues Before Sunrise.
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0: It's Blues Before Sunrise. I'm Steve Cushing. We'd like to say hi to the folks listening on KSMU in Joplin, Missouri. Thank you for listening along with us. Let's wrap it up with one more. Here's Orra Brown doing the singing, Will Ezell doing the playing from June of 1927, and the Restless Blues.
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4: I've got lean chicks, tall chicks, I really fine chicks, small chicks, round chicks.

From the year 1953, there you have Melvin Daniels on piano and a vocal, backed by a little band led by King Curtis, by the way. And Melvin Daniels was from Fort Worth, Texas. It's a thing called Boogie in the Moonlight on the Flare label. Melvin Daniels to get us started on this hour of Blues Before Sunrise. It's the Blues Heritage Showcase. I'm Steve Cushing. We're going to spend some time in the Lone Star State during this hour. Let's listen to this side by T-Bone Walker.

Stop all greyhounds on line. I'm gonna stop all passenger trains until I find that little girl of mine. Cause I got the blues about you, baby. I know my baby got the blues about me.

0: And there was Lowell Fulson, early sides, the days when he still sounded like he was a country bluesman. He sounded like he wanted to be more like Lightning Hopkins than T-Bone Walker. Later, Lowell would really get electric and work in an ensemble format. These early days, and you could tell also by the fact that he didn't keep very good time. He didn't really feel like he had to change at a certain time for the benefit of other people in the band. And so he would change, and his phrasing was really crazy. We started out with My Baby Can't Be Found from 1948. Then Mama Bring Your Clothes Back Home from 1949. Lloyd Glenn was there in the band. And finally from 1948, Night and Day. Lowell Fulson on guitar and vocal. Three by T-Bone Walker before that. First, I'm in an Awful Mood, December 1946 for the Black and White label. Then an instrumental, T-Bone Jumps Again, September 1947, again for Black and White. And one that was done, let's see, Old Swingmaster, I guess, was the label. And I think it may have been reissued on Mercury and a couple of other places. A 1945 recording, She's Gonna Ruin Me. Three by T-Bone Walker and three by Lowell Fulson here on Blues Before Sunrise.
1: 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That's the Omaha Riverfront Jazz and Blues Festival. Blues Before Sunrise is underwritten by Jimmy's Woodlawn Tap. Jimmy's Sunday matinee session is home for the best traditional blues in the city. Recent guests have included Dusty Brown, Billy Boy Arnold, Willie Big Eye Smith playing harp, and Eddie C. Campbell. The blues matinee session starts each Sunday at 4 p.m. Jimmy's is located at the corner of 55th and Woodlawn in Chicago's famed Hyde Park. Jimmy's Woodlawn Tap, home of Chicago's traditional blues. 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The All About the Blues series reaches some 50,000 students and adults annually. Fruitland Jackson is an author, lecturer, and plays traditional and contemporary acoustic blues to audiences around the world. His new release, Blues 2.0, has received critical acclaim and is available online and at fine music stores. 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
0: And this is Blues Before Sunrise. I'm Steve Cushing. Again, we're spending most of the hour down in the state of Texas. In fact, here's the Texas Troubadour. It's Lester Williams.

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0: All right, I guess we better come up for air. We've been doing this for a long time without a break. That was King Solomon rounding out the set. Let's go way back to the beginning. We started out with Lester Williams, a Texas troubadour, Don't Leave Me Baby, for the Specialty label, November of 1952. Then after that, we listened to Buster Pickens and Mountain Jack Blues, recorded in August of 1960 down in Houston. After that, Peppermint Harris and My Blues Have Rolled Away. I don't have a date on that one. After Peppermint Harris, we listened to Frankie Lee Sims, I Done Talked and I Done Talked, for their Specialty label in February of 1954. Then Mance Lipscomb from June of 1960, Sugar Babe, recorded for Chris Strachwitz and his Arhuli label. We jumped to Johnny Fuller and The Roughest Place in Town. That was his take on Tin Pan Alley, 1954. We also listened to Al King, 1954, recording On My Way, Al on the vocals, Johnny Hartman there on guitar, Hartsman, not to be confused with the jazz singer. This is the West Coast musician, jazz player, or guitar player and bass player. Then we listened to Three Sides by King Solomon out on the West Coast to round it out. We had first Mr. Bad Luck and SK Blues, both from 1966. And finally, we listened to that final one, Howlin' for My Baby. Yodelin' This Morning was the name of the tune. King Solomon there with Three Sides to round things out. It's Blues Before Sunrise.
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0: And this is Blues Before Sunrise, the Blues Heritage Showcase. I'm Steve Cushing. We'd like to say hi to the folks listening on WNKY in Highland Heights, Kentucky. Thank you for tuning to the program. We hope you listen on a regular basis. We've got two sides here to take us out. We're going to listen to the Big Three Trio. That's Willie Dixon and Baby Duke Caston. We've got, one side from 47, another side from 1949. We'll listen to If the Sea Was Whiskey, and if we have enough time, I Ain't Gonna Be Your Monkey Man. The Big Three Trio to take us on out of the hour.

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And though you don't want me now, I'll get along somehow. 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
0: want
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1: I want you.
2: There's Ravens from September 1949 and Someday. It gets us started on this hour of Blues Before Sunrise, the Blues Heritage Showcase. I'm Steve Cushing. Time for our Soul Breakfast. The Soul Breakfast begins this week with Wes Montgomery.

0: And breakfast is served. There's Shirley Scott, along with her husband Stanley Turrentine on the tenor, Shirley on the organ, from September 1964, recorded for the Impulse label, a piece called Cute, and that came out of the Basie book, I assume. Though I don't know that for sure, but I get that's my guess. Okay. It rounded out our soul breakfast, and we started with Wes Montgomery, recorded for MGM in May of 1965. Portrait of Jenny was the name of the tune. We listened to Joe Williams from February of 1963, My Last Affair. Also, Betty Carter recorded for the Impulse, Don't Weep for the Lady, her tribute to Billie Holiday, August of 1960. And that brought us around to Shirley Scott and Stanley Turrentine. That's our soul breakfast here on Blues Before Sunrise.
1: 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Among this year's featured performers are Brian Culbertson, sax man Kirk Whalum, International Blues Challenge winner Diana Greenleaf, and many more. 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That's the Omaha Riverfront Jazz and Blues Festival. Blues Before Sunrise is underwritten by Jimmy's Woodlawn Tap. Jimmy's Sunday matinee session is home for the best traditional blues in the city. Recent guests have included Dusty Brown, Billy Boy Arnold, Willie Big Eye Smith playing harp, and Eddie C. Campbell. The Blues matinee session starts each Sunday at 4 p.m. Jimmy's is located at the corner of 55th and Woodlawn in Chicago's famed Hyde Park. Jimmy's Woodlawn Tap, home of Chicago's traditional blues.
0: And we're back on Blues Before Sunrise. We've had our soul breakfast. Time to step down into the alley. We'll do that with Jimmy Reed.

0: Howlin' Wolf from March 1959, I'm Leaving You. Before that, Wolf from June 1960, the classic Backdoor Man with Hubert Sumlin on guitar and Otis Spann on piano. We heard Jimmy Rogers with the classic She Left Me With a Broken Heart. From May of 1953, Little Walter on harmonica, Muddy Waters on guitar, Elgin Evans on the drum. I guess they've discovered that his name isn't Elgin Evans, but Elga Edmonds. I think I like Elgin Evans a lot better. Before that, we listened to Willie Maybon. This is a late recording from September of 1960, Why Did It Happen to Me? And we listened to A Pair of Sides by Jimmy Reed to begin the set. From December 1955, Ain't That Lovin' You with Eddie Taylor and Vernell Fournier on the drums. After that, May 1958 recording, I Want to Be Loved, Eddie Taylor. And let's see, I don't have, Earl Phillips is on the drums on that one. So two by Jimmy Reed, Willie Maybon, Jimmy Rogers, and two by Howlin' Wolf on Blues Before Sunrise.
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0: We're back on Blues Before Sunrise. I wish I had a dollar for every time that I can't read my own writing. Trying to read Earl Phillips' name, for some reason it just didn't occur to me. You know, I think that there probably were men back in the caves writing on the walls with charred stone who have better handwriting than I do. They'd probably look at one of my playlists and say, what the hell is this? In any case, let's play the records, and that way I don't have to worry about reading my writing. Here's Magic Sam.

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0: Well, there's one I'll bet you don't have in your collection. It's on the Violet label. It's called Blues from Chicago. Done in September of 1979. Little Willie Anderson on harmonica. Willie's Rock. Eddie Taylor guitar. Jimmy Lee Robinson bass. Odie Payne the drums. And Detroit Jr. on piano, rounding out our set. Before that, we had a pair by Mojo Buford. Let me grab the album here. What we listened to was Slim and Trim Mama. That was the harmonica instrumental, and then the slow blues, Have You Ever Been Mistreated? And that comes off the Blues Record Society label, the exciting harmonica sound, Mojo Buford. Jody Williams is here on bass, S.P. Leary on the drums, Billy Conley on guitar, Mojo on harmonica and vocal. And before that, we had Ricky Allen, Cut You Loose, the classic 1962, and before that, Magic Sam, Magic Rocker from 1957.
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0: And this is Blues Before Sunrise, the Blues Heritage Showcase. I'm Steve Cushing. We'd like to say hi to the folks who are listening on KANZ in Ashland, Kansas. Thank you very much for tuning to the program. We hope that you listen on a regular basis and that you remember to tell your friends about our program and all the great sounds that they can hear each and every week on Blues Before Sunrise. We've got some interesting things coming up in the next month or so. We hope you'll make a point not only of tuning in, but telling your friends so they can be here too. You can hear the program on the internet. It streams on many different stations. Hope that you'll do a search on the internet and find your own stream, one that you can pick up close to you. That's got it for me this week. I'm going to leave you with Albatross, and I'm out of here.

0: 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We ain't got time for hate. I'm Christian McBride, and that's next time on Jazz Night in America.
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Good morning, everybody, and welcome to Bluegrass Saturday Morning. I'm your host, Phil Nussbaum. Hope you enjoy the broadcast today. We opened up with Buddy Thomas, a great Northeast Kentucky fiddle player, and that a signature number of his called Kitty Puss. Fortunately, Rounder Records got in there and recorded Buddy Thomas. Otherwise, might have gone unrecorded. Unfortunate guy died in his 30s. Recent old-time music next by Brad and Ken Kolodner. Brad plays the five-string banjo. He's a clawhammer player. And his father, Ken, plays the hammered dulcimer. Let's play a number here called Bradley's Tune.

Brad Kalodner, the banjoist, and Ken Kalodner, Brad's father, playing the hammered dulcimer. If you were tracking the folk music world in the 1970s, the 1980s, you heard quite a bit of hammered dulcimer. You might even say there was kind of a hammered dulcimer craze going on at the time. One of the leading players was a Central New York guy from the town of Voorheesville named Bill Spence, and his group was called Fenig's All-Stars, and setting a high standard for hammered dulcimer playing, and in the case of Bill Spence, playing contra dance music. Here is a medley of three tunes, Bill Spence and Fenig's All-Stars, Boys of Wexford, Scotland the Brave, Come Dance and Sing.

after the Bill Spence Hammer Dulcimer medley from Our Town No Man's String Band, Nobody Said It Would Be Easy. It's about the joys of playing and singing with friends and family. We'll keep it local with Monroe Crossing, Old Fashioned Love. It's taken from the Bob Wills songbook.

After Monroe Crossing's Old Fashioned Love, Flat and Scruggs, I Think I'll Stay Around. You know, Flat and Scruggs is in the player. Let's hear another one. From the glory days, Lester Flatt sings The Old Hometown.

Platt and Scruggs with the classic The Old Hometown. Then Deanie Richardson, current fiddle player, an old-time tune called Lost Indian on Bluegrass Saturday Morning. Over 50 years ago, there was a group called Mule Skinner. And over time, the story of Mule Skinner has grown. Many consider this to be one of the groups pointing the way to the evolution of bluegrass. Great players in the group: Bill Keith, Peter Rowan, Richard Green, David Grisman, Clarence White. And we'll put on a track of Mule Skinner right now. This is from A Potpourri of Bluegrass Jam. It's their takeoff on Mule Skinner blues and called Blue Mule.

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Opus 57 in G minor. Early David Grisman, he recorded that with Mule Skinner. On Bluegrass Saturday Morning, What to Do with Memories, shortly. Following up on Mule Skinner, a more recent group doing progressive bluegrass, and all these players in this band have done other kinds of grass too, but when they formed Mountain Heart, the mission was to play it in a more progressive manner. From the CD, and these guys played for us some years ago, they threw a lot of arranging ideas and sounds like a good deal of work in the recording studio. On the leadoff track, Heart Like a Road Sign, Head Like a Wheel.

mountain heart, heart like a road sign, head like a wheel. Recent work from Carson Peters and Iron Mountain, another tough subject approached by this bluegrass band, go back to 1929, and a tough situation. Oh, where's the money coming from? Who knows? What can you do to get some so you can afford to live? Well, if you have something that will turn out illegal liquor and then you could sell it, it was during Prohibition, you might have a chance. You might have a chance. Carson Peters and Iron Mountain, The Shady Side of the Mountain.

a rough situation. How do you get by when there's a depression going on? That's the shady side of the mountain, Carson Peters and Iron Mountain. And then all these personal troubles relating to memory and how to shake out of that. Dolly Parton, A Few Old Memories.

Dolly Parton, a few old memories which she doesn't know what to do with. Delia Bell thinks that maybe the old flame can come over and take all those memories and put them in a box and carry them out of there.

On the heels of Delia Bell singing Come and Get These Memories from Our Town, Ivory Bridge, Darkness Hollow. Well, calling a temporary halt to pessimism, Doc Watson does Merle Travis' Blue Smoke.

0: After Doc Watson, from our town, the High 48s and Morris Town on Bluegrass Saturday morning. Hey, you know, we fund this station out of listener support. Amazing but true. 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Know the Jazz 88 website, because you can stream or listen to archive shows there. Like this show, as soon as it's over with, it goes on an archive for a couple of weeks. Anyway, the address is jazz88.fm. 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But anyway, that's how we pay the bill. So hope you'll be part of that wave that funds Jazz 88. In the next segment, well, when's the last time we played a set of Stanley Brothers? We'll put some Stanleys on.
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3: 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Your first alert traffic update in South St. Paul, both westbound and eastbound 494 ramps to northbound 52 are closed all weekend. In St. Paul and South St. Paul, US 52 is closed in both directions between I-94 and I-494 all weekend as well. This closes all ramps in this zone as well. In Osseo, US 169 closed in both directions between 101st Avenue and 114th Avenue North all weekend as well. And your weekend forecast, Saturday is going to bring us a slight chance of showers late in the afternoon with a high of 83. And tonight you're going to see a chance of thunderstorms as well and a low of 65. The Twins play Philadelphia at Target Field this evening. First pitch at 6:10. Expect that outflow at approximately 9 p.m. 88.5 KBEM FM Minneapolis St. Paul, a listener-supported service of Minneapolis Public Schools. 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

Hey, we're back on Bluegrass Saturday Morning, and later on in this segment, we'll play some vintage Stanley Brothers material. That was Benny Blue on the banjo, B-L-E-U, and something he put out sometime in the last year, his treatment of Buffalo Gals, a little different treatment than the usual. Played it not quite as fast, played it more like a pretty song. Here's another direction for old-time banjo playing. It's Hilary Hawk, and Hilary composes. And this one's the seventh of seven selections on the Lily Guild CD. A song is called Lily Guild, and you can kind of tell that Hilary put a lot into this one.

Big wow factor going on. Hillary Hawk, Lily Guild. We'll go local for Blue Hazard, This World of Mine. This is the title selection from a Blue Hazard CD.

song seemingly directed at a single person. That was Blue Hazard from Our Town, This World of Mine. And, you know, Minnesota songwriter Bob Dylan wrote many songs like that, directed at a single person, including The Girl from the North Country. This is the Country Gentleman version.

Vintage Country Gentleman, the girl from the North Country. The Stanley Brothers, first generation bluegrass, very influential, and the influence is felt today, especially on groups that specialize in traditional bluegrass. Ralph and Carter Stanley had a great duet, and we'll listen to it in this first song, How Mountain Girls Can Love. Carter Stanley, the usual lead singer for the Stanley Brothers, and then we hear Ralph's searing tenor on the chorus. Then after that, a Ralph Stanley classic. It's his vocal solo on Little Maggie.

How Mountain Girls Can Love, a showcase for the Carter Stanley Ralph Stanley duet, and then a showcase for Ralph's high lead singing on a song called Little Maggie. Years after that, when Ralph became the leader of the Clinch Mountain Boys, it was on the death of Carter that he assumed the mantle. He would have a variety of lead singers. Charlie Sizemore, who later became a Nashville lawyer. Charlie Sizemore was one of them, and we'll hear Ralph's high part in the chorus on When You Go Walking After Midnight.

0: Dudley Hill played Leather Breeches in our next segment, Great Sung Trios. 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
3: Can't roll a seven, is that it? 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

0: Becky Buller playing the fiddle, "You Can't Roll a Seven Every Time." And if that tune had lyrics, I bet the message would be a lot like the message in this next one. James Ream singing, "Can't Win, Can't Place, Can't Show."
1: One, two, three, four.

0: Oh, yeah.
1: Yeah, James Reams. Can't win, can't place, can't show. Amanda Cook has been releasing singles, and it's one strong one after another, like this one, Odd One Out.

Odd One Out, that's Amanda Cook. Great bluegrass sung trios. Well, the earliest bluegrass singing was solo or duet. It's because the sung bluegrass that came before bluegrass evolved was usually solo or duet, like the Monroe Brothers, two instruments, two voices, the Delmore Brothers, and so on. So the early bluegrass groups modeled themselves on the preceding era of duets. But, you know, you got to be thinking of, well, we have three voices here. Let's figure out how to do some trios. Now, this had a limitation. Usually the duet singers are the band leaders or the most permanent members of the band. It's hard to work up third parts to songs with players who were expected to come and go from a band frequently. But, you know, when there's a will, there's a way, and some bands are more permanent than others, and there are a good deal of highlight vocal trios throughout the history of bluegrass. Let's play some right here. We'll start out with an early 50s recording by Jim Ians and band, a song called Don't Let Your Sweet Love Die. I'll tell you, the high part, the tenor part, when they get to the words, "My heart believes in you," really gets to me.

Pathway of Teardrops from 1964. The Osborne Brothers, two current performing entities, the Grascals and Rhonda Vincent, dig deep into the Osborne Brothers harmony songbook. Great harmony groups? You have to think of the Bluegrass Cardinals. All kinds of sad. The song Blue-Eyed Boston Boy.

Blue-Eyed Boston Boy, that's the Bluegrass Cardinals. One more great trio harmony number done by a group called Flat Lonesome, who had a number of great trios and duets and are no longer performing. And someone suggested that the reason for that was some of the members were considering starting families, and being on the road all the time just didn't fit their vision of what they should be doing at that stage of life. At any rate, this one leads off the Flat Lonesome CD, Silence in These Walls, and is called All My Life. It opens with a solo voice, and then the harmony arrangement comes in.

0: Great stuff by Flat Lonesome, All My Life, and then Dudley Hill played Downfall of Paris on the guitar. 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
3: Thanks for listening to Jazz 88 on this Saturday morning. Your first alert traffic update in South St. Paul, both westbound and eastbound 494 ramps to northbound 52 are closed all weekend. In St. Paul and South St. Paul, US 52 is closed in both directions between I-94 and I-494 all weekend as well. This closes all ramps in this zone as well. In Osseo, US 169 closed in both directions between 101st Avenue and 114th Avenue North all weekend as well. And your weekend forecast, Saturday is going to bring us a slight chance of showers late in the afternoon with a high of 83. And tonight you're going to see a chance of thunderstorms as well and a low of 65. The Twins play Philadelphia at Target Field this evening. 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Expect that outflow at approximately 9 p.m. 88.5 KBEM-FM Minneapolis-St. Paul, a listener-supported service of Minneapolis Public Schools. 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Bluegrass Saturday Morning is next.

Welcome back to Bluegrass Saturday Morning. Phil Nussbaum here. The fiddler there was Annie Spring, the guitarist Adam Granger from our town, and that the Chinese Breakdown. I just had a little talk with my mentor, Mr. Self-Indulgent, regarding great harmony singing. So we'll have a little great harmony singing overflow in this portion of the program. Continental Divide with an uplifting number here. This is from this is a title side from a CD from 1998, Feel Good Day. And then a great duet, Kathy Chiavola with Jim Stack, Pure Homemade Love.

Kathy Chiavola and Jim Stack, Pure Homemade Love, on the heels of Feel Good Day by Continental Divide. Was musing in the last half hour about the beauty of trio singing in bluegrass. And during the break, Mr. Self-Indulgent says, you know, you have more of that. And I guess so. And I mentioned about the appeal of Osborne Brothers style harmony to many contemporary bluegrass musicians, including Rhonda Vincent with Jamie Daly and Darren Vincent. All three are given credit on their recording of an Osborne Brothers number called Beneath Still Waters.

0: couple of groups getting together there with great track records. Jamie Daly and Darren Vincent on the one hand, backing Rhonda Vincent, Beneath Still Waters. Mentioned in our last segment how influenced the Grascals have been by Osborne Brothers songs and Osborne Brothers harmony. Here's the Grascals' recent treatment of the Osborne Brothers' Tennessee Hound Dog.
1: He's a dog.

The Grascals doing the Osborne Brothers there, Tennessee Hound Dog. In my talking with Mr. Self-Indulgent just a short time ago, I let it slip that I really had some more songs to play in the little segment on Great Trios, but I ran out of time. And one of them anyway was not a trio. Sounds more like a duet. Song opens with solo singing, and then the duet comes on. But the really beautiful vocal arranging idea, or arranging idea for the whole song, is that it's the intensity builds throughout. Really, one of the greatest done by Flat Lonesome, played it several times on this show from the CD, Silence in These Walls, Where Do You Go?

Flat, lonesome, where do you go? Got another Bluegrass Cardinals song that was not played in the last half hour. Already played a Bluegrass Cardinals example of a great three-part, but another tremendous job of theirs is from the CD, or was an LP, Welcome to Virginia, Plant Some Flowers.

A 1965 masterpiece by the Osborne Brothers, Up This Hill and Down. Before that, the Bluegrass Cardinals, Plant Some Flowers. Fiddlin' Annie Spring next from our town. This is

0: Annie Spring and Adam Granger. That was Piney Woods on Bluegrass Saturday Morning. In our next segment, a gem of bluegrass.
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Hey, we're back on Bluegrass Saturday Morning, Continental Divide right there, led by David Parmley. He was a key figure in the Bluegrass Cardinals, and I keep seeing things on the internet that he's recording, maybe forming a new band. Hope so. Anyway, that's from 98, and a composition of the banjo player Scott Vestal. If you got many

The bluegrass CDs, you see Scott's name on a lot of those CDs. He's a hired gun on the banjo and records. He must have a really nice studio in his home and good microphones and opportunities coming along, and he does a great job. We'll have a gem of bluegrass shortly. Right now, Billy String's gone a long time, and then Max Wareham, he's now a vocalist, and we'll hear Max, Highway to Your Heart.

After Billy String's gone a long time, Max Wareham, he's a vocalist now, Highway to Your Heart. And we'll listen to a Max Wareham instrumental on the other side of this gem of bluegrass, Woody Guthrie. He might seem pretty remote to our times. His dates are 1912 to 1967. And from about 1950 onward, his health was in decline. In his good years, he chronicled the Oklahoma Dust Bowl and later moved to New York City, where he caught on with the folk song people such as Pete Seeger, the Almanac Singers, and the Weavers. And when you listen to bluegrass today, you can hear the influence of Woody Guthrie.

Pretty Boy Floyd. In Woody Guthrie's portrayal of Pretty Boy Floyd, we see the human side of the outlaw. Woody probably got the idea from traditional songs like Jesse James, where we see the tender side of the vicious killer.

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But Guthrie went further than this in his portrayal of Pretty Boy Floyd and sticks in a little attitude.

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1: Listeners relate to lyrics about polite people in polite society doing polite acts that were criminal, but seemingly not against the law. Woody Guthrie's songs were superficially simple. He mixed conventional old-time song forms with an eye for detail and folk wisdom born of the bitter experiences in the Oklahoma Dust Bowl. Out came songs that told it like it is, inspiring songwriters since.

Laurie Lewis and Willie Poorboy, composed to the tune of Pretty Boy Floyd. Woody Guthrie frequently composed lyrics to already existing tunes, so when Laurie wrote Willie Poorboy to the tune of Pretty Boy Floyd, that was quite a tribute to Guthrie. But that's not all. You get the feeling that this is just the kind of hard-hitting song Woody would approve of. The friendly bus driver gets pushed over the edge when his bus is robbed. He gets a gun and shoots at someone he thinks is a reckless driver. It could happen. And then, in the manner of Woody Guthrie, Laurie Lewis concludes the song with a little added.

In large part, the songwriting revolution of the 1960s and onward stems from Woody Guthrie. It's very common today to depart from formula to chronicle the times in song form with realism instead of fantasy and a dose of attitude. Like Moneyland, Del McCoury's commentary about the U.S. economy in the early 21st century.

0: Moneyland. Yeah, it's grim, it's realistic, and it's evidence of the long shadow of Woody Guthrie. And it's evidence of the long shadow of Woody Guthrie.
1: Oh, it ain't so funny if you got the money in Moneyland. Oh, it ain't so funny if you got the money in Moneyland.
0: And it's evidence of the long shadow of Woody Guthrie.
1: Oh,

For Gems of Bluegrass, this is Phil Nussbaum. Next, as promised, banjoist Max Wareham plays a recent instrumental, Old Silver Lounge.

Max Wareham there from CD number 2. That's a tune that he wrote. Max proving himself to be an excellent contemporary banjo player. That's Old Silver Lounge. Back in the day, a group known as the Good Old Boys provided a kind of meeting place of the generations. Had newcomers like David Nelson, who is the lead singer. He was a member of a group that toured with the rock group The Grateful Dead. But three of the other group members were bluegrass veterans: Chubby Wise, the fiddle player; Frank Wakefield, the mandolin player; Don Reno on the banjo. Let's listen to Glendale Train.

0: after the good old boys, Glendale Train, Fiddlin' Benny Thomason, and one of his Texas fiddle masterpieces that was the Ace of Spades. 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
2: Thanks for listening to Jazz 88 on this Saturday morning. Your first alert traffic update in South St. Paul, both westbound and eastbound 494 ramps to northbound 52 are closed all weekend. In St. Paul and South St. Paul, US 52 is closed in both directions between I-94 and I-494 all weekend as well. This closes all ramps in this zone as well. In Osseo, US 169 closed in both directions between 101st Avenue and 114th Avenue North all weekend as well. And your weekend forecast, Saturday is going to bring us a slight chance of showers late in the afternoon with a high of 83. And tonight you're going to see a chance of thunderstorms as well and a low of 65. The Twins play Philadelphia at Target Field this evening. 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Expect that outflow at approximately 9 p.m. 88.5 KBEM FM Minneapolis St. Paul, a listener-supported service of Minneapolis Public Schools. 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

Welcome to segment 7 of Bluegrass Saturday Morning. Benny Thomason, the Texas fiddler right there with the Golden Eagle Hornpipe. This segment will be dominated by new music, even if it sounds old, like Larry Sparks. From a recent project of his, he's singing about way back when. And then Lori Lewis. Her stylistic footprint is broad, but she's doing old time with Red Rocking Chair.

years ago, folks would come there for miles around. Most were farmers scratching out a living. The

recent old-style bluegrass there. Larry Sparks way back when, and then Laurie Lewis sounding like she's leading an old-time string band with Red Rocking Chair. But something decidedly forward-leaning, the current project by Bela Fleck and Renee Fleming. Renee is a trained soprano singer. Bela, of course, the banjoist. Here's a solo banjo thing that Bela recorded called He's Gone Away.

solo banjo by Bay LaFleck, He's Gone Away. That's actually the reprise from the Renee Fleming Bay LaFleck CD called The Fiddle and the Drum. One of Bela's teachers from decades past is Tony Trischka. Tony has also recorded solo banjo, and three are on a CD called Tony Trischka Territory, which is out on the Smithsonian Folkways label. It's from a few years back, 2008 to be exact. This one's called Lake Flora.

Tony Trischka on the banjo, Lake Flora. And from our town, Uncle Muskrat, and a new take on Angeline the Baker.

All the gold in California, indeed. That's unspoken tradition on the heels of our locals, Uncle Muskrat, Angeline the Baker. The Yonder Mountain String Band with a 2025 project called Good is True and a reflective song called Blind.

Good work by the Yonder Mountain String Band. It was called Blind. Here's one from a generation or two back, a group known as Bottle Hill. I know of no other treatment of the Beatles song For No One, but a very sensitively done one. A nice blend of the Beatles composition with the bluegrass instruments. Bottle Hill.

0: Nussbaum, the host of the broadcast. 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

Welcome back to Bluegrass Saturday Morning. Phil Nussbaum here. Hope you're enjoying the broadcast. This is segment 8, and we'll have some new things in this segment. Got a lot of new material to work through, so we'll start our coverage on this segment. We listen to Clark Kessinger, great fiddle player there with the traditional Billy in the Low Ground, and fast and frenetic and precise. An alternative to the Appalachian bass styles, Texas fiddling. We'll listen to the same tune by a great Texas fiddler, Benny Thomason, backed by his son Jerry on the tenor guitar, and a little different take on Billy in the Low Ground.

Benny Thomas on the fiddler, his son Jerry on the tenor guitar, and their take on Billy in the Low Ground. It's from a project called the Weezer Reunion. The annual fiddle contest at Weezer, Weezer, Idaho, has come to be known as the national contest. And Benny and Jerry set up apparently in a parking lot, and someone had a recorder going, and they ran through a total of 20 tunes and issued on the Voyager label. My CD is dated 1998. Marty Falley has a new CD called Songs from the Hollow. And we'll listen to a song where he praises mother, sings of family, expresses gratitude, and the family makes do. Feed sack curtain.

recent by Marty Fowley, Feed Sack Curtain. Here's Pythagoras with an original by one of the guitar players in the group, Grant Dresnok. It's called Simplicity.

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That was Pythagoras. Hard to announce the name of the group without thinking of the word theorem. Anyway, let's play More New. This is by the group called Benson. It's actually Wayne Benson, the mandolin player, and Kristen Scott Benson. Now, they're married, have been for decades, but Wayne is the mandolin player for Russell Moore in Third Time Out, and Kristen Scott Benson is the banjoist for the Grascals, and so they don't get a chance to play together that much. But during the pandemic, they happened to be home at the same time, of course, and started musing about a project together, and the current CD is the result of that. We'll listen to two. The group is called Benson. The first one is Maybe It's You, and the second one, First and Foremost.

New songs from Benson, Wayne, and Kristen Scott. Maybe It's You and First and Foremost. From the local scene, when's the last time we played something by the Platte Valley Boys? This one's called Thanks a Lot. They were doing a former country hit.

0: Jeff Scroggins in Colorado. That's a number composed by the banjoist Jeff Scroggins and called Zigzag, a group that unfortunately does not appear to have gotten started again after the pandemic. It was Jeff Scroggins, the banjo player, Tristan Scroggins, Jeff's son, on the mandolin, and Tristan's name I've seen up quite a bit in the recent past. Greg Blake, the vocalist and guitar player, Ellie Hawkinson, the fiddler, Mark Schatz on the bass. 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We'll continue playing new when we get back.
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2: 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I'm Christian McBride, and that's next time on Jazz Night in America.
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4: Thanks for listening to Jazz 88 on this Saturday morning. Your First Alert traffic update in South St. Paul, both westbound and eastbound 494 ramps to northbound 52 are closed all weekend. In St. Paul and South St. Paul, US 52 is closed in both directions between I-94 and I-494 all weekend as well. This closes all ramps in this zone as well. In Osseo, US 169 closed in both directions between 101st Avenue and 114th Avenue North all weekend as well. And your weekend forecast, Saturday is going to bring us a slight chance of showers late in the afternoon with a high of 83. And tonight you're going to see a chance of thunderstorms as well and a low of 65. The Twins play Philadelphia at Target Field this evening. 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Expect that outflow at approximately 9 p.m. 88.5 KBEM FM Minneapolis-St. Paul, a listener-supported service of Minneapolis Public Schools. 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Bluegrass Saturday Morning is next.

And welcome to segment 9 of Bluegrass Saturday Morning. We concluded segment 8 with Jeff Scroggins and Colorado, one of Jeff's compositions. He's the banjo player, and a number called Zigzag. And we opened this with the same group, Jeff Scroggins and Colorado, but an instrumental composed by Jeff's son, the mandolin player, Tristan Scroggins, and that was Boardwalk. Well, before we jump headlong into brand new, some recent tracks, two kinds of bluegrass. The Lonesome River Band, instrumental in defining kind of the center ground in bluegrass interpretation from before the year 2000. And of course, the Lonesome River Band keeps going, a recent recording called Bernadette. And then on the cutting edge, Sierra Ho. And this is how she concludes her current CD, A Tiptoe High Wire, kind of optimistic, Haven Hill.

Sierra Ho, Haven Hill, and before that, the Lonesome River Band and Bernadette. Okay, let's go to new on Bluegrass Saturday Morning. In the last year or so, we've been playing a lot of Red Camel Collective, and they're working on something new. And from that project, which is forthcoming, I've got a single. This is a Bob Dylan song, one that currently seems to be getting a lot of attention. I think Ronnie and Rob McCoury put this out first in Bluegrass, and others have followed. So this is the latest version of Walk Out in the Rain, a composition by Bob Dylan, a Bluegrass interpretation by the Red Camel Collective.

After Walk Out in the Rain, the Dylan song, recent interpretation by the Red Camel Collective, from about a generation ago, Tim O'Brien's interpretation of Bob Dylan's Farewell Angelina. New by Geary and John. This is called I'm Just Too Lazy. Now, how lazy is too lazy? Too lazy to, you know, get up and get the remote to put on something else? Or maybe it's just sitting around and not caring if the house around you falls down completely. Anyway, Geary and John, I'm Just Too Lazy. And the way they put it in the chorus, I'm not tired, just relaxing.

Gary and John, I'm just too lazy. More new, this from Bobby and Teddy Cyrus. Maybe this is a new bluegrass anthem, Hillbilly Hoedown.

Bobby and Teddy Cyrus, that's New Hillbilly Hoedown. Nick Chandler and Delivered, working on a project, this a Nick Chandler original called Maria.

Nick Chandler's new composition, that's Maria. Tell you what, we got just enough time here to slip in a Benny Thomason, Texas tune. This is Kansas City Kitty.

0: in a minute.
1: Question. When someone refers to the A-pillar on the car, do you know what that is? It's the part that holds the roof to the rest of the vehicle. These pillars hold the windshield in place as well. Sometimes, when you pull up to an intersection, the pillar can create a blind spot that can hide a person who's walking. They can even hide another car. To avoid a crash, be sure to shift in your seat to see around it. MnDOT says doing so will keep everyone safe on the roads.
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Hey, we are back on Bluegrass Saturday Morning for segment 10. That was the Beaumont Rag, and that was Fiddlin' Vernon Solomon on Bluegrass Saturday Morning. Hey, Dale Ann Bradley is slowly but surely amassing tracks for We Assume a New Project. And on this one, she has a duet going with Kathy Kallick, one taken from the repertoire of the Osborne Brothers, Making Plans.

Dale Ann Bradley. And in addition to the singing credits with Kathy Kalik and Lori Lewis on that one, Making Plans. You know, Doyle Lawson and Quicksilver, and Doyle retired from touring in the last few years, but back in the recording studio with a song called The Signs. It's composed by Donna Ulysses and Alan Alley. And Doyle's in there on the mandolin and singing a harmony part. Ben James sings a harmony part. John Mader is the lead vocalist. He plays the guitar. Josh Swift, the resophonic guitarist. He also plays bass and percussion. And Aubrey Haney, the fiddle player. This song is called The Signs. And it delivers a message of compassion, empathy, and understanding in a world that too often is quick to judge. Doyle Lawson and Quicksilver, The Signs.

On heels of Dole Lawson and Quiksilver, a new thing called The Signs, just had to put on another song with a great message, former Glen Campbell country hit, pop hit, The Lewis Family from 1973, interpreting Try a Little Kindness. Daryl Mosley next, who is working on a new project, and a little bluegrass nostalgia here about being a kid and getting your friends together and going to a movie.

The new one in that set was the first one, the one screen movie house, Daryl Mosley. Then just had to put on 3 Fox Drive, also known as the Fox Family, Between Me and Jolene, one of Kim Fox's great songs. Edgar Loudermilk is working on a project, and a little nostalgia on Edgar's part called When I Drive Through Cincinnati, thinking of someone he knew there.

Nice work by Edgar Loudermilk. When I drive through Cincinnati, here's one of the younger players really making an impact. We first heard of Ettore Buzzini, seems like a year or two ago, and now working on another recording. Many are calling him a generational talent. He's a Swiss-American artist. He's a singer. He is a banjo player. Others in the session, Mark Schatz, the bass player, Chris Henry on the mandolin, Patrick McAvenu, the fiddle player. All right, here's Ettore Buzzini and a number called Out in the Marshy Waters.

0: After Ettore Buzzini's Out in Marshy Waters, Bluegrass 97, Shades of the Earl Scruggs arrangement of Sally Ann. You're on Bluegrass Saturday morning on Jazz 88. The Shamrock Shore is next.
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3: Good afternoon, and thanks for listening to Jazz 88 on this Saturday afternoon. Your First Alert traffic update. In South St. Paul, both westbound and eastbound 494 ramps to northbound 52 are closed all weekend. In St. Paul and South St. Paul, US 52 is closed in both directions between I-94 and I-494 all weekend as well. This closes all ramps in that zone as well. In Osseo, US 169 is closed in both directions between 101st Avenue North and 114th Avenue North. That is all weekend as well. And your Twin Cities forecast, we're going to see a slight chance of showers late this afternoon with a high of 83. And Saturday night is going to bring us a chance of thunderstorms and a low of 65. The Twins play Philadelphia this evening. First pitch is at 6:10 at Target Field. Expect that outflow at about 9 p.m. 88.5 KBEM FM, Minneapolis, St. Paul, a listener-supported service of Minneapolis Public Schools. 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

0: Hello, you've landed on the Shamrock Shore on listener-driven Jazz 88. Welcome. I'm Brian Miller, and together each week we explore the roots and branches of the vibrant living musical traditions of Ireland. And that was actually a great English singer, June Tabor, with her group Oyster Band doing the Scottish song When I Was No But Sweet 16. Look out for those plowboy lads if you know what's good for you. So, I was thinking about songs and tunes that have numbers in the titles, like that one. And as every good content creator knows, we all love a good numbered list. So we're going to do a countdown show this week, but unlike Casey Kasem or BuzzFeed, the order here has nothing to do with any sort of ranking. It is just numbers. So we had 16, and we'll go next to a track from the Paddy O'Brien Tune Collection that was just published online by the Irish Traditional Music Archive in Dublin. This is a longtime project of the Irish-born, St. Paul-based accordion player Paddy O'Brien, and here he is with the next number in our countdown.
1: Number 15, The Temple House.

That was Mick Hanley and Michal O'Donnell from their classic 1974 album Celtic Folk Weave, doing The Bold Princess Royal. And that song is also called The 14th of February, which brings us to number 14 in our countdown. Big thanks to Padraig's Brewing for supporting the Shamrock Shore. Do visit Padraig's Tap Room up at Broadway and Central in Minneapolis. Number 13 is next, and we'll go to a track from another online archive from an Irish immigrant musician. This is from the Seamus Connolly collection of Irish music that you can access through its own website online. It features musicians from all over the U.S., and we'll listen now to a young Kelsey Lutz, great fiddle player from Ann Arbor, Michigan, playing Seamus Connolly's own composition, 13 Arches.

Breed Harper on fiddle, Sylvain Baru on flute, and bouzouki player Libby McGrohan doing a pair of mazurkas that were both composed by Charlie Lennon. The second there is called 12 to the Bar. You're listening to the Shamrock Shore on Listener Driven Jazz 88. I'm your host, Brian Miller, and you can get in touch with me anytime via email. Just write shamrockshore@jazz88.fm. We're doing sort of a countdown show this week. We heard the tune 12 to the Bar, which brings us to number 11. So up next, here's guitarist John Doyle doing one of his own compositions that he calls 11s's.

0: o'clock dinner, that 4 o'clock tea. Won't they always turn up about noon? Such a whimsical fancy I ne'er call my own, as a curse has decided my fate. For it always occurs that wherever I go, I'm exactly 10 minutes too late. Punctuality's awfully proper, I know. All the hurry and worry I hate. For it always occurs that wherever I go, I'm exactly 10 minutes too late. I was once in my life free, deeply in love, and I courted in verse and in prose. I obtained a big lock of her hair and a glove, and I made up my mind to propose. Well, the car drove away as I called to the door, and the answer decided my fate. For my rival was there just 10 minutes before, and I was 10 minutes too late. Punctuality's awfully proper, I know. All the hurry and worry I hate. For it always occurs that wherever I go, I'm exactly 10 minutes too late. If I jump on a horse or a tram or a car, to be nicely in time for a train, I get all in a fever and quite in a fuss, and I find that my efforts in vain. As I find myself safe at the station at last, and believe it's 5 minutes too late, I observe by the clock that it's 5 minutes past, and that I am 10 minutes too late. Punctuality's awfully proper, I know. All the hurry and worry I hate. For it always occurs that wherever I go, I'm exactly 10 minutes too late. Oh, I could sing for a month if I told in a song the misfortunes I've had to endure, for this habit that's haunted me all my life long. Won't it haunt me till death, I am sure? As my fitful career it approaches its end, and I lie in a critical state, no matter what physics the doctor may send, won't he send them 10 minutes too late? Punctuality's awfully proper, I know. All the hurry and worry I hate. For it always occurs that wherever I go, I'm exactly 10 minutes too late.
1: Martine de Cogan singing 10 Minutes Too Late. And we'll keep the countdown going in the second half of today's show with music from Ye Vagabonds, Elaine Riley and Dahi Gormley, Nick Hart, and more. What will number one be? Will we reach it before the end of the hour? Suspense is building. So 10 Minutes Too Late was number 10. Number 9 is Tommy Peoples and Paul Brady with The 9 Points of Roguery.

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That was Mayo flute player Gillian O'Malley with a set of tunes off her 2026 album, Unvarna Wan. 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I'm your host, Brian Miller. 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Up next, we will hear a summer 2026 release by American fiddle player Maura Shawn Scanlon. She's performed here at the Celtic Junction Arts Center in the past with the duo Rakish, but this is a new solo album with Duncan Wickle and John Doyle joining her. The album's called The Rule of Three. This is Princess Nancy.

The gorgeous singing of Maeve Begley with her band The Weaving, the flower of sweet Strabane. The Weaving put out their first album as a group this year. It has an Irish language title as well as an English language title, Warp and Weft. So look that up. It's absolutely fantastic. Here is a track featuring yours truly on Bouzouki. This is fiddler Danny Diamond and myself doing a set of Highlands off our recording that came out in January, Northern Shores.

Dylan Foley and Coleman Connolly with The Skylark and Roaring Mary off their recent album Tennessee Sessions. Thanks for tuning in. Be sure to stay tuned for Good Acoustics with Eric Brandt coming up next. If you missed the start of this week's Shamrock Shore or you want to share the whole thing with others, you can stream it after the end of the hour when you click on demand at jazz88.fm. We'll finish locally here with a new release from John C. Van Orman, who for a long time was part of the West Bank scene in Minneapolis. This is A Naiad in Spring.

0: The Celtic Junction Arts Center presents Sean Gavin and Colm Gannon in concert on Friday, September 11th. 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
2: 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Your First Alert traffic update. In South St. Paul, both westbound and eastbound 494 ramps to northbound 52 are closed all weekend. In St. Paul and South St. Paul, US 52 is closed in both directions between I-94 and 494 all weekend as well. This closes all the ramps in this zone also. In Osseo, US 169 is closed in both directions between 101st Avenue and 114th Avenue North all weekend. Saturday is going to bring us a slight chance of showers late this afternoon with a high of 83. Saturday night, a chance of thunderstorms and a low of 65. The Twins play Philadelphia this evening, first pitch at 6:10. Expect that outflow in the Target Field area at about 9 p.m. 88.5 KBEM FM, Minneapolis, St. Paul, a listener-supported service of Minneapolis Public Schools. 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
3: Hello, friends. 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We're starting off with Linda Thompson with her song, Dear Mary.

From the local scene, that's Northern Shores, featuring fiddler Danny Diamond and guitarist and singer Brian Miller, who's also the host of the Shamrock Shore, which runs from 12 to 1 on Saturdays here at Listener Driven Jazz 88. Up next, new song by Gregory Allen Isakoff and Sylvan Esso called Fade Into You.

Canadian songwriter Lynn Miles from her Will Look for Stars album, and that was Restless. Before that, Gregory Alan Isakoff and Sylvan Esso. Let's stay in Canada just a little longer. Let's hear from the Tragically Hip with the very long-titled song In a World Possessed by the Human Mind.

Now that is a band that never got the acclaim it fully deserved. That's the Tragically Hip from Canada from their Man Machine Poem album. Talking about bands that deserve more attention, the Jayhawks from the local scene. Here's a new song of theirs called Keeping Our Heads Above Water.

New music by the Jayhawks from their upcoming release, Sanctuary Park, that's keeping our heads above water. I got into Steve Winwood recently, went on a big Steve Winwood kick, listened to a ton of his music. I think we need to hear some Steve Winwood. Let's go way back, and we'll hear While You See a Chance.

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2: Right before the break, we heard from the Tedeschi Trucks Band doing the instrumental Shrimp and Grits. Let's hear a little bit more from them from their Revelator album. This is Learn How to Love. And right after that, we'll hear from the Black Keys from their new Peaches recording.

From his one Mississippi recording, that is Eric Bibb with Didn't I Keep Running. Before that, the Black Keys, You Got to Lose. We're in very much blues mode, and we're going to do folk blues next with Pop Wagner and Dakota Dave Hull from their Airship recording. I'll let you know, if you have questions about the playlist, want to learn more about Good Acoustics or Jazz 88, go to jazz88.fm. You can always replay the show and others on demand. Here we go. Shake Sugary for the local scene, Pop Wagner and Dakota Dave Hull.

From his Sings Folk Songs recording, that is Big Bill Brunzi with his version of This Train Bound for Glory. There's so many different versions of that song. It's so interesting to see how different artists create different verses for it. I love that Big Bill Brunzi version. All right, let's go local. John Magnuson has a new album called Denial USA, and here is the title track.

New music by John Magnuson, Denial USA. We'll be hearing some more tracks from that new recording in the coming weeks as well. I recently got some new music from Tom X Chow, based in New York City. This is from his I Have Heard recording, which is kind of a greatest hits of his. And this is Lower Your Standards. I love the sense of humor in the song.

0: New music by none other than Willie Nelson. Coming up after the break, we have music by Gabby Moreno, The Andes, Mary Gaucher, Afro-Cubism, Roger Davison, the Frank London Klezmer Orchestra, and much, much more. Stick around. I'll see you right after the break.
1: 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Frank, Ella, Tony, and a host of other great American songbook singers, along with some of the best bands ever. 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
4: Good afternoon, and thanks for listening to Jazz 88 on this Saturday afternoon. Your First Alert traffic update. In South St. Paul, both westbound and eastbound 494 ramps to northbound 52 are closed all weekend. In St. Paul and South St. Paul, US 52 is closed in both directions between I-94 and 494 all weekend as well. This closes all the ramps in this zone also. In Osseo, US 169 is closed in both directions between 101st Avenue and 114th Avenue North all weekend. Saturday is going to bring us a slight chance of showers late this afternoon with a high of 83. Saturday night, a chance of thunderstorms and a low of 65. The Twins play Philadelphia this evening, first pitch at 6:10. Expect that outflow in the Target Field area at about 9 p.m. 88.5 KBEM FM, Minneapolis, St. Paul, a listener-supported service of Minneapolis Public Schools. 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Good Acoustics is next.

Welcome to segment two of Good Acoustics with me, Eric Brandt. Thank you so much for tuning into Jazz 88 today. We started off with Gabby Moreno from her Illusion album. That was Hermana Rosetta. Let's go to the group The Andes now. From their Keep It Together recording, this is Plenty of Room.

Murray Gaucher, Soldier of Fortune. Before that, the Andes with Plenty of Room from their Keep It Together recording. We're going to hear from the group Afro-Cubism now. Cubism, C-U-B-I-S-M. This is their instrumental, Mariama.

Mariama by the group Afro-Cubism. Up next, we have an extended track by two virtuosic kora players, Tumani Diabate and Balake Sissoko. From their recording New Ancient Strings, this is Kora Bali.

I hope listeners were able to get that entire track in. It is so magical. Kora Bali by Tumani Diabate and Balake Sissoko, who are both playing the kora. If you're not sure what that instrument is, look it up. K-O-R-A, the kora. So gorgeous. We're going to have another extended track that will take us all the way up to the break. Mativiski Amiri Page have put out a recording called Metamorphose, and this is the instrumental Mach Tremosos. I also want to say, if you ever have questions about the playlist for Good Acoustics, head on over to jazz88.fm. Look up Good Acoustics. You can learn all about the show. Get a hold of me, Eric Brandt, as well as play it again on demand.

Programming on Jazz 88 is supported by The Dakota, 10th and Nicollet, downtown Minneapolis. Coming to The Dakota in September, Grammy winner and 4Play founder Bob James.

from their Mindset recording, that Swedish instrumental group Vasen. Before that, we had Roger Davison and the Frank London Klezmer Orchestra from the Villages of Old recording Kalanit. Thank you so much for tuning in to Good Acoustics today and for listening to Jazz 88. Let's hear some contra dance tunes. This is Hommage à Edmond Parizeau featuring George Pink, Clyde Curley, and more.

Nathan Gourley and Laura Feddersen. I love how the two fiddles play off each other and how it's kind of Americana fiddling and kind of Irish fiddling all blended together. That's when they're released Brightly or Darkly with the instrumentals Joe Baines and Ah Shirley. Let's keep this fiddle thing going a little bit longer. We're going to hear from local group Boiled and Lead from an older recording. This is Jamie Across the Water from their release Old Lead.

June McCormick on the flute and Michael Rooney on the harp. That's their group called Droit, and an instrumental called Tobar on Kyol. That's also the name of that recording. We'll head to Japan now to hear from Kuruli. This is their song, My Sunrise. My

based in Kyoto, Japan. That is Kuruli with their song My Sunrise. Before that was Jew McCormick and Michael Rooney with an instrumental called Tobar on Kyol. Thank you so much for listening to Good Acoustics today, for tuning in to Jazz AD, and for supporting all the programming here. 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I make Good Acoustics for you each and every Saturday. It runs from 1 to 3. Word of mouth is the best kind of promotion. Tell your friends about it. And come on back next Saturday. Have a great week, and we'll close out with Kenny Barron Trio. It's a jazz station, after all. Let's have some jazz. It's from his Book of Intuition recording, and this is Cook's Bay. I'll see you next Saturday.

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3: Good afternoon, and thanks for listening to Jazz 88 on this Saturday afternoon, your First Alert traffic update. In South St. Paul, both westbound and eastbound 494 ramps to northbound 52 are closed all weekend. In St. Paul and South St. Paul, US 52 is closed in both directions between I-94 and 494 all weekend. This closes all the ramps in this zone as well. In Osseo, US 169 is closed in both directions between 101st Avenue North and 114th Avenue North. This is all weekend also. And your Twin Cities forecast, slight chance of showers late this afternoon with a high of 83. Tonight, chance of thunderstorms and a low of 65. The Twins play Philadelphia this evening. First pitch is at 6:10. Expect that outflow at the Target Field area at about 9 p.m. 88.5 KBEM FM, Minneapolis, St. Paul, a listener-supported service of Minneapolis Public Schools. 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

0: Dion was born into a Bronx, New York, Italian family, 1939. His father was in vaudeville. Dion gained notoriety as a singer with an appearance on American Bandstand. Back in the neighborhood, he made street music called doo-wop.
1: To me, doo-wop, it's like the rap of the 50s. You know, we didn't need instruments. So, you know, a guy on the bass, you know, come up with a bass line. A guy did a tenor, you know, a horn line. And, you know, and we just, it was like homemade music on the corner.
0: This hour, we'll talk to Dion about his early doo-wop and rock and roll music with the Belmonts, going solo, touring during segregation with Sam Cooke, and his lifelong love of the blues.

The roots of doo-wop are an African-American four-part harmony groups singing gospel and secular songs. They imitated instruments or made nonsense syllables with their voices. It's the Mills Brothers from Piqua, Ohio, 1937, Caravan on American Roots.

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Come on and lead me, Jesus.

0: The Monotones from Newark, New Jersey, 1958, with those great doo-wop vocal leads and choruses embedded in my memory more than the words on Book of Love. They started in the New Hope Baptist Choir, directed by Sissy Houston. Before that, also 1958, Where He Leads Me, the Southern gospel sound, with harmonies and falsetto flights from the Swanee Quintet, known for their radio show in Augusta, Georgia. James Brown grew up listening to them as a shoeshine boy outside the station, and they later toured with him and appeared on gospel revues at the Apollo Theater in Harlem. Jazz, scatting, a cappella, gospel, and R&B are sources and symbols of the doo-wop sound that Dion grew up with. But his earliest influence in music began at home with his father, a vaudeville entertainer, Pasquale Di Mucci.
1: My parents were born here, but my grandparents were born in Bade. You know, if you look at the boot, it would be the Achilles heel on the Mediterranean there. And when they came here, both their parents said, hey, we want you speaking this language, American, you know, we want you assimilating. So they didn't even speak Italian in the house. So I just never even learned it. I wasn't a big fan of the Italian singers like Jimmy Roselli and Jerry Vale. And, you know, and all my uncles would sing at the wedding and they'd have that vibrato. Oh, you know, and I hated it.

And when I first heard Hank Williams, he just drilled me down to the center of my being. I got so into Hank Williams as at 12 and 11 years old. I started collecting his records. And then when I heard Jimmy Reed, you know, I would define it now as I wanted to communicate like Hank Williams and groove like Jimmy Reed. I was a weird kid in my neighborhood. You know, they didn't know where I was coming from, really. I'd take the guitar, sit on the stoop, and sing Maybe You're Cheating Heart. And the guys, they went crazy. I would sing honky-tonk blues and jambalaya, and I didn't even know what the word meant. But it felt so good coming out of my mouth, you know?

0: The sun is shining. Bluesman Jimmy Reed from the Delta town of Dunleith, Mississippi, 1957, with a swaggering blues sound so influential on Dion and other young rockers like Elvis and later Van Morrison and the Rolling Stones. Before that, the Honky Tonk Blues, 1952, about a wayward country boy, Hank Williams from Georgiana, Alabama, looking for release from farm work and social strictures. I asked Dion how an immigrant son from the Bronx was able to channel the southern music of his youth into doo-wop and rock and roll.
1: Yeah, well, you hear Rip It Up, and you hear Long Tall Sally, and you hear Johnny Be Good, and that changes your life forever. And within a year, I was on the same stage with these guys. Would you believe it?
0: Mm.
1: 1 minute, I'm sitting in my living room, and I see them dancing across my living room on the Dick Clark Show. And the next minute, I'm backstage with them, becoming friends with Bo Diddley and Little Richard. It was just great for me. I was like, just opened my world completely. Go to town!

0: When you listen back to all your old songs of Dion and the Belmonts, I mean, what goes through your head? I mean, that's another time, another place.
1: Yeah, well, sometimes if I hear "I Wonder Why," like right out of a loudspeaker in a good situation, I immediately think, man, those kids are great.
2: No, I love you like I do.
1: You see, that song was a defining moment in my life. You know, I invited these guys from different neighborhoods. I kind of recruited the best street corner singers, and they came up to my my parents' apartment and gave out some parts. And we were doing four different things. Carlo on the bass, we wanted him to sound like a rivet gun, you know, you know, we were just making up sounds. It was, you know, we didn't have the internet. So, and one of the guys was an opera singer, so he got into the stratosphere with his tenor vocal. And the guy in the middle, he sang in falsetto, but very low, you know, ooh, wah, wah, ooh. And I was doing lead, so we were doing four different things. And when we hit that song, I felt like I was on a merry-go-round in heaven. I didn't know what happened.

0: I Wonder Why, Dan and the Belmonts. 1958. The group's name came from Belmont Avenue in the Belmont section of the Bronx, Dion's neighborhood and home of the Bronx's Little Italy. More on Dion and the wider musical world of doo-wop when American Roots returns.
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0: This is American Roots, following the life of Dion and the emergence of what was called doo-wop as part of R&B and rock and roll. Four-part harmony singing of nonsense syllables, a little like bebop scatting. They were used in out-front vocals and especially in the chorus on songs like this one from 1953, Good Lovin' by Washington, D.C.'s Clovers.

0: Frankie Lyman and the Teenagers from Harlem, 1956, with an eternal question that became a number one R&B hit. Why do fools fall in love? Although doo-wop on records and radio allowed black and white audiences to hear each other, social separation remained. Dion, who frequented the Apollo Theater in Harlem and eventually would perform there, brought black doo-wop star Frankie Lyman back to his white Bronx neighborhood and was met with resistance. Still in his own journey from the hood outward, Dion found ways to create his doo-wop sound before he set foot on a stage.
1: To me, doo-wop is street music. It's like the rap of the 50s. You know, we didn't need instruments. So, you know, a guy on the bass, you know, come up with a bass line. A guy did a tenor, you know, a horn line. And, you know, and we just, it was like homemade music on the corner. And we'd bang on bottles and car fenders and, you know, and cardboard boxes just to get some rhythm going and snapping. And, you know, it was just what I would do was I'd go down to the Apollo Theater. When I heard the horn section, you know, da da da da da da da da da da da da da da da da da da da da da da da da da da da da da da da da da da da da da da da da da da da da da da da da da da da da da da da da da da da da da da da da da da da da da da da da da da da da da da da da da da da da da da da da da da da da da da da da da da da da da da da da da da da da da da da da da da da da da da da da da da da da da da da da da da da da da da da da da da da da da da da da da da da da da da da da da da da da da da da da da da da da da da da da da da da da da da da da da da da da da da da da da da da da da da da da da da da da da da da da da da da da da da da da da da da da da da da da da da da da da da da da da da da da da da da da da da da da da da da da da da da da da da da da da da da da da da da da da da da da da da da da da da da da da da da da da da da da da da da da da da da da da da da da da da da da da da da da da da da da da da da da da da da da da da da da da da da da da da da da da da da da da da da da da da da da da da da da da da da da da da da da da da da da da da da da da da da da da da da da da da da da da da da da da da da da da da da da da da da da da da da da

0: seems like it's working class white guys that were the most tuned into the black music.
1: Well, those are the roots, you know. If you don't get into, you know, black music, I mean, American roots music, I mean, you're just the thin veneer of something. I don't know. You have to get down at, because even the UK, you know, in the 60s, you know, everybody calls it the British invasion. I call it the British infusion. They were listening to the good stuff. They were listening to Muddy Waters, Howlin' Wolf, Jimmy Reed. What the Stones did is they would get a Jimmy Reed record and listen to it for 2 weeks, one record. You know, they would make sure they had everything on it. That was their schooling.
0: You know, the story that Spike Lee tells of Do the Right Thing and the histories we have of Times Beach are of enormous conflict between blacks and whites. And yet you're telling me that in the doo-wop world you inhabited, that you guys were, you know, getting together.
1: Yes, in some way, the music brought us together. In some way, you know, to be on the road with Sam Cooke and Little Willie John, and to be backstage with Chuck Berry. You know, even Little Richard, God knows that he had a whole different side to him that people didn't know. He wasn't a selfish, self-centered kind of guy. He was a very thoughtful, a very considerate guy when he wasn't on. But these guys changed my life. One of the greatest memories of my life and story is if I was walking past Little Richard's dressing room at the Brooklyn Fox, and this woman who was sitting on the couch yells out to me, sweetheart, honey, young fella, she waves, she says, come over here. She's gesturing to me. You know, she's saying, are you that young fella? Are you that boy who sang Ruby Baby? And I said, yes, ma'am. She said, you have soul. And then I found out it was Little Richard's mother, Leva Mae. There you go. I'm never going to forget. So I tell that story every

0: going back to then your side of life, I mean, you were covering Willie Dixon and Jimmy Reed on Columbia Records. And you're kind of, in a sense, you're saying, hey, I want to play this music. And how did the handlers, the masters of that world, take you bringing your blues into that scene where they were, I'm assuming, looking for pop hits and other things?
1: Well, I'll tell you the climate that with the producer that I was with at the time. His name was Bob Mercy, and all he knew was he was giving me Al Jolson songs.
0: Oh, man.
1: And he was giving Aretha Franklin Al Jolson songs. She was up there. So they didn't know what to do with her or me. But no one ever asked, what do you want to do? So I come up with the bright idea. I said, listen, I'll do one of these songs that you're working so hard for me to do if you let me do what I want to do. So, you know, I would do an Al Jolson song, then I'd do Ruby Baby. I'd do an Al Jolson song, and then I would do Drip Drop. I'd do an Al Jolson song. You know what I'm saying?
0: You were negotiating what you wanted to do by doing what you wanted to do half the time.

Dion the year before in 1962 with a 1956 Drifters hit. Both songs written by the legendary writers Lieber and Stoller. Dion's continuing involvement with black music and musicians was highlighted in his relationship with Sam Cooke as a musician and travel companion. In April 62, Dion was on the Supersonic Tour of the South with Sam Cooke, B.B. King, Solomon Burke, and the Drifters. Cooke, who had started out with the gospel Soul Stirrers, wanted to write a song that mingled gospel with blues. Between shows in his hotel room in Atlanta, Cooke wrote this song and would record it. Joined by his childhood friend and fellow Chicagoan Lou Rawls on the backing vocals. Bring It On Home to Me on American Roots.

0: Bring It On Home to Me, Sam Cooke, 1962. Became a club slow dance standard throughout the 1960s and to this day. I first heard it played live by an all-Sicilian band in rural Connecticut after Sam Cooke's passing in 1964. By 1968, Dion's pop career had been waning, but his progressive politics and resistance to racism reached a new, wider popular audience with a very different kind of song, written by Dick Holler, looking back after the assassinations that year of Martin Luther King Jr. and Robert Kennedy and others before.
1: You know, when something like, you know, when somebody, you know, a senseless act of violence like with Martin Luther King and Bobby Kennedy, to me, it's like insanity. And you're trying to make sense of it, and you can't. And you know these guys were talking about a state of love that does exist, and it's for us to make it real, and somebody blows them away.

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As I was singing it in the house, my mother-in-law said, you know, Dion, that song is the gospel. You could kill the dreamer, but you cannot kill the dream. You know, you pick up on it and

0: Dion singing Abraham, Martin, and John, 1968. And we are back with Dion's enduring relationship to blues and rhythm and blues and old and new recordings when American Roots returns.
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0: This is our program hour about the life, music, and cultural surround of Dion DiMucci. In 2020, Dion assembled a grand gathering of artists, songs, and memories for a CD called Blues with Friends. We'll hear songs from it in a few. But first, here's one of his biggest hits, Back When. It recalls his Jones for the blues, recorded in 1961, The Wanderer on American Roots.

0: Dion, 1961, his blues-based classic, The Wanderer, a tale of bravado by today's lights. But I thought I'd mention that Dion met his teen sweetheart, Susan Butterfield, when she was 13 and he was 15. They married 9 years later in 1963 and are still together. The Wanderer was also the title of his 1988 biography. I asked Dion what the blues meant to him.
1: Are you aware of the Psalms in the Bible?
0: Yes.
1: The Psalms of King David? They're songs. If you retitled or had to name them something else, you could call them the blues. So I always define the blues as like the naked cry of the human heart longing to be in union with God. You know, it's a way of like not winding in. You get out. You get out of yourself. You're crying out, you know. That's what these songs are. They're, like I said, it's a living tradition. I don't think there's a bad song in the bunch. And I was thinking about it, and I said, if we're going to have anything said about this album, let me send it to Bob Dylan.
0: Yeah, say Bob Dylan wrote your liner notes.
1: Yeah, so I send him the album. Generous. He sends back 2 paragraphs.
0: That's a lot for Bob Dylan.
1: And in the second paragraph, he says, I know how to write a song. I went, oh. Here's a Pulitzer Prize winner and the best songwriter of the 20th century saying and beyond, saying, I know how to write a song. I'll take it. Thank you.
0: And you have Joe Louis Walker, then Van Morrison, another great voice with yours. I got nothing.
1: My wife is a Van Morrison, you know, fan. You get in my wife's car, my wife Susan, she has 12 Van Morrison albums. CDs,
0: wait, how many Dion albums does she have?
1: No, there's no Dion. There's Van Morrison. It's a Van Morrison car. You know. So I said, I'm going to write a song. I'm going to do a song with Van Morrison. So I'm trying to write a song, and I got nothing. Nothing's coming. So I'm thinking, but I got Van Morrison. Nothing is more than enough if you got Van Morrison. So I'm thinking, I think I'll write a song called I Got Nothing. And I call him up. Originally I thought maybe he would play sax on it. I don't know. I didn't know what I was going for, but he said, no, I want to sing it with you. So we just went in and took a line of, you know, he did a chorus. I did a verse, we did lines. And I got to tell you, Nick, you haven't lived until you sing with Van Morrison. No way. That is it. You know, into the mystic. You know what I'm saying? It's like riding a wave. And I got to tell you this, Nick, I am in with my wife the next 50 years. No, I'm not going to hear a word from her. I'm in, like Flynn.

0: On Blues with Friends, you've got Song for Sam Cooke, Here in America, with Paul Simon. How much of that narrative in that song is related to your experience with Sam Cooke?
1: All of it. I wrote this song because I saw the way he was treated on a tour I was on with him. He was a star on stage. He was a dignified, really a gentle, beautiful guy to be around. I learned so much from him, and yet he had a dress on the other side of the stage. It was segregated. And I saw the way he was treated on the street. So I wrote this song a long time ago, and I took it out of the drawer, I dusted it off, and I was talking to Paul Simon. We were having lunch, and I showed it to Paul, and he said, you know, Dion, it's nothing new. It's racism in America. I said, this song is something more. It's about brotherhood. It's about Sam Cooke understanding. He had understanding and compassion for people in spite of the circumstances. I said, so listen to it again. You know, I said, because he was living out the gospel. You know, the idea of loving one another, love your brother. And Paul listened to it and he said, yeah, let me take it into the studio. And he made it something sublime.

0: Sam Cooke and his definitive song, merging Christian hope and critical commentary on American society. Recorded January 30, 1964. Sam Cooke was shot and killed December 11th, 1964, at the age of 33. Dion, at the age of 80, recorded his Song for Sam Cooke here in America with Paul Simon for Dion's album Blues with Friends. Thanks to Los Angeles music mensch Bob Merlis and Dion's producer, fellow musician, and recordist, Wayne Hood in Deerfield Beach, Florida. More Roots Rock and Soul coming up. Our program is produced in collaboration with colleagues in the School of Liberal Arts at Tulane University and with support from the National Endowment for the Arts, the New Orleans Tourism and Culture Fund, and Jim Hart in Chicago. 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
1: Good afternoon, and thanks for listening to Jazz 88 on this Saturday afternoon, your First Alert traffic update. In South St. Paul, both westbound and eastbound 494 ramps to northbound 52 are closed all weekend. In St. Paul and South St. Paul, US 52 is closed in both directions between I-94 and 494 all weekend. This closes all the ramps in this zone as well. In Osseo, US 169 is closed in both directions between 101st Avenue North and 114th Avenue North. This is all weekend also. And your Twin Cities forecast, slight chance of showers late this afternoon with a high of 83. Tonight, chance of thunderstorms and a low of 65. The Twins play Philadelphia this evening. First pitch is at 6:10. Expect that outflow at the Target Field area at about 9 p.m. 88.5 KBEM FM Minneapolis St. Paul, a listener-supported service of Minneapolis Public Schools. 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
0: This is American Roots with doo-wop, golden oldies, olden goldies, still fresh, nothing moldy. With songs about loving God or your baby. I don't mean maybe, but wherever you may be, it's time for some rock and roll music.

I hear you knocking. The late Fats Domino, 1961, with the song written by bandleader and arranger Dave Bartholomew, who passed away in 2019 at age 100. It was first recorded by another great New Orleans pianist, Smiley Lewis, in 1955. Then upstate and upriver to Faraday, Louisiana, for the upstart killer, Jerry Lee Lewis, his 1957 session of It'll Be Me, the B-side to Whole Lot of Shakin' Going On. It'll Be Me, written by Cowboy Jack Clement. Musicians backing Jerry Lee were Roland Jaynes guitar, Jay Brown bass, and James Van Eaton drums. And we started off with the late Chuck Berry from further upriver in St. Louis, also 1957. His song, Rock and Roll Music, recorded for Chess Records in Chicago. His band was Lafayette Leak piano, Willie Dixon bass, and Freddie Bilo drums. Of course, the Beatles coveted it and covered it in 1964. This is American Roots with Golden Oldies, Olden Goldies, doo-wop roots, rock and soul, and more. Let's jump to Philly for an artist who inspired this hour, Chubby Checker. It's been over 60 years since The Twist, with variations that followed, including Slow Twistin', sung here with Dee Dee Sharp of Mashed Potato fame. Chubby, whose real name is Ernest Evans, used to imitate Fats Domino and got his name Chubby Checker later when he recorded at American Bandstand. Chubby listens to us in Philly on WXPN, and we hope he'll join us one day on the show. Next time, Chubby, I know you love New Orleans and Chalmette. Call us. Meanwhile, it's your song, Slow Twistin' on American Roots.

0: Roy Orbison, the unlikely balladeer from Vernon, Texas, with a chart-topping hit in 1960, Only the Lonely. It segued from the slow dancing I Only Have Eyes for You, 1959, by the Flamingos out of Chicago, where the doo-wop words were an atmospheric bop-shoe-bop. And we are back closer to home and the homeland for sweet soul music when American Roots returns. Don't touch that dial.
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0: We are deep in roots rock and soul, doo-wop and R&B, with three songs recorded in Muscle Shoals, Alabama at Fame Studios. Atlanta's Arthur Conley, 1967, with sweet soul music on American Roots.

Steal Away, Jimmy Hughes, 1964, recorded at Fame Records. It was based on the gospel song Steal Away to Jesus, but making it secular and sexy. Before that, the Wicked Picket, the late Wilson Picket, out of Prattville, Alabama, funky Broadway, backed up by the Swampers at Fame Studios in Muscle Shoals, Alabama. That guitar lead played by the late Jimmy Johnson. Let's go to church, this time for Philadelphia's Davis Sisters, led by Ruth Davis, a World War II vet in the Women's Army Corps. They were joined together in 1967 by Alfreda, Audrey, Ruth, and Thelma Davis on American Roots.

On the secular side of doo-wop, the Chantels singing Maybe, 1957. They'd been classmates at St. Anthony of Padua School in the Bronx. They sang Gregorian chants in Latin for the girls' choir. This is American Roots. Coming up, Lauryn Hill with a song called Doo-Wop, That Thing. But first, the hardcore, old-school doo-wop, filled with so-called nonsense syllables. But the music doesn't seem like nonsense. It's a love song. The Del Vikings got together as Air Force members stationed in Pittsburgh, and it makes you realize how national the sound had become by 1957 when they sang Come Go With Me.

0: I know. Barbara George, her 1961 debut single, originally recorded for the Black Run All for One, AFO Records, in New Orleans at Cosimo Matassa's studio with cornetist Melvin Lasty, guitarist Roy Montrell, and drummer John Boudreau. Before that, Doo Wop That Thing, Lauryn Hill, 1998. It won Ms. Hill 2 Grammys, R&B Female Vocal Performance, R&B Song of the Year, on her debut solo album, The Miseducation of Lauryn Hill. She's from South Orange, New Jersey, and grew up listening to Al Green and Sam Cooke, later wrote songs for Aretha Franklin, Mary J. Blige, and CeCe Winans. And we are back for our last act with social commentary and soul music, four-part harmonies, and a doo-wop style with the no-nonsense words, Yes, We Can, when American Roots returns.
1: 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On my show, Jazz Inspired, I talk with fascinating creative people who love jazz and discuss how it inspires them. 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
0: I'm Nick Spitzer. When Curtis Mayfield was 14, he with Jerry Butler joined a Chicago doo-wop group called The Impressions. The band began as The Roosters with two brothers from Chattanooga, Tennessee, then became Jerry Butler and The Impressions, but finally just The Impressions with Curtis Mayfield. Here's some doo-wop harmonies and falsetto singing about social change on American Roots.

The Pointer Sisters, Bonnie, June, Ruth, and Anita. From Oakland, California, 1973. Yes, We Can. An Alan Toussaint song that was also a hit for New Orleans singer Lee Dorsey. I recall well interviewing the sisters in 1973 at WMMR-FM in Philly. Yes, We Can had crossed over into the world of progressive rock. Underground radio, as we called it. Actually, it was pretty above ground by then. The doo-wop sound had gone national in the 1950s, and New Orleans was no exception. Kids everywhere, including here, practiced their vocal harmonies in the high school bathroom, according to Aaron Neville, who finally did a memory-filled doo-wop record of his favorites called My True Story in 2013. The title track was based on the 1961 hit by the Jive Five from Brooklyn, New York. Aaron Neville on American Roots.

Good Night, Sweetheart. Good Night. The Spaniels, 1954. They started out as Pookie and the Hudsonaires at Roosevelt High School in Gary, Indiana. The group convinced owners of a local record shop to start a label that became VJ Records. A Billboard reviewer at the time called Good Night, Sweetheart, Good Night, strong wax. Good night or good day, wherever you may be within the sound of my voice, on American Roots, where behind every song, there is a story. American Roots is produced in collaboration with Tulane University's School of Liberal Arts. Our presenting station is WWNO-FM at the University of New Orleans. Our American Roots crew includes Maureen Lochran, Olivia Broslowski, Lauren Callahan, Steve Martin, the late Ken Mills, Gavin Hannenberg, Aaron Sterling, and Deja Yisrael. 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

0: Hey, it's Peter Solomon. Monday on the morning show, some exciting and rare recordings of Jerry Mulligan's 1960 concert jazz band, featuring the great saxophonist Zoot Sims, plus trombonist Bob Brookmeyer and others. 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
1: Good evening, and thanks for listening to Jazz 88 on this Saturday evening. Your first alert traffic update. In South St. Paul, both westbound and eastbound 494 ramps to northbound 52 are closed all weekend. In St. Paul and South St. Paul, US 52 is closed in both directions between I-94 and 494 all weekend as well. This closes all the ramps in this zone also. In Osseo, U.S. 169 closed in both directions between 101st Avenue North and 114th Avenue North all weekend. And your Twin Cities forecast, tonight a chance of thunderstorms and a low of 65. The Twins play Philadelphia. First pitch is in just about 10 minutes. 6:10, expect that outflow in the Target Field area at about 9 p.m. 88.5 KBEM FM, Minneapolis, St. Paul, a listener-supported service of Minneapolis Public Schools. 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
0: I'm John Pizzarelli.
1: I'm Jessica Malasky.
0: And that was Cheerful Little Earful. That
1: we've been meditating on those songs.
0: Yes,
1: right?
0: on that record that's called Storyville Presents Jackie and Roy. And it's really some amazing things that they were doing.
1: And they did these great little vocalese things to great songs. We've been working on
0: Mountain Greenery.
1: We sit in the lake, Scooby-Dooing away. Keeps us sane.
0: I got to spend time with Jackie and Roy in clubs in New Jersey. I used to play a place called Trumpets in the 80s with my dad, and Jackie and Roy would come to the club, and I was just oblivious. I mean, I knew how great they were, but I didn't take advantage of all the situations I ended up being in.
1: Of course. We all do. But, you know, I when I was in sixth grade, I won, I think I spoke about this before, a ballroom dancing thing, and we got a Jackie and Roy.
0: They gave me that record.
1: And I learned Mountain Greenery in my basement. I was the only person who knew who Jackie and Roy was.
0: But
1: they were quite glamorous.
0: They were wonderful. And that particular record has my father's favorite guitar player, Barry Galbraith, on it, who plays doubles all of Jackie's parts. So it's really cool how they use the guitar, and Joe Morello on drums, who would later play with Dave Brubeck. I believe it's pre-Brubeck Morello, and Bill Crow on the bass.
1: Well, can we just go off on a limb and play that Mountain Greenery?
0: Why not?
1: Just two crazy people together.
0: Always together. So here's Jackie and Roy and Mountain Greenery. It's a Jackie and Roy double play.
1: Play.
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2: Mountain.

0: That's Jackie and Roy and Mountain Greenery from the same album. Storyville presents Jackie and Roy. It's worth your trouble to find.
1: Do you think he wrote out the arrangements?
0: He was the guy.
1: Because those scatting sections are pretty very worked out. Not like when you scat, you don't know what you're going to do.
0: Right, but in this case, they're genuine arrangements that Roy Kral put together.
1: And where did they? Marty's, is that where they played in New York City?
0: They played Michael's Pub. Played Michael's Pub and then all the places around New Jersey and New York. And they went all over the place. It's really a... And the funny thing is, and just to talk about us for a second, is that I was reading about them this morning. And, you know, it's like, they were like hip cabaret. They're like jazz. They're this, they're that. It's like, you can't put a title on it. It's sort of the, just like what, you know, are we singing jazz? Are they singing jazz? Does it matter what it is? It's just really great music performed at a very high level.
1: Yeah.
0: So that was good. And speaking of a very high level, how do you like that for a segue? Jeff Hamilton and the trio has an album out, and it's called Catch Me If You Can, and there's a swinging Big Dipper. That's a Thad Jones piece. And this, you're going to love this.
1: Oh, well,
0: it is out of sight.
1: I love
0: Jeff Hamilton Trio.
1: These guys.
0: Big Dipper on Radio Deluxe.

0: That's Jeff Hamilton on drums, Tamir Hendelman on piano, and John Hamer on bass. And that's Big Dipper.
1: That's swinging.
0: That's a good work, Hamer.
1: Yeah.
0: Beautiful new album called Catch Me If You Can. I'm John Pizzarelli. You are
1: Jessica Malasky.
0: We're off to a swinging start on Radio Deluxe.
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0: It's the second segment of Radio Deluxe from the Deluxe Cabin. John Pizzarelli along with
1: Jessica Malasky.
0: What did we just hear to start off the segment?
1: That was Judy Garland from one of my favorite records, The London Sessions, singing Lucky Day.
0: Ooh.
1: That whole record is just unbelievable.
0: Yeah, you played When You Walk Through a Storm a couple of weeks ago.
1: And that is ridiculous.
0: Yeah.
1: It's just that last bit, I can't not listen to that without crying.
0: I know.
1: Especially right now. But
0: it just gives you goosebumps.
1: I can't listen to anything, Deep in the Woods of Maine, without crying. Speaking of Deep in the Woods of Maine, our dear friend Brooks, who I've been walking with, is one of the funniest people alive on the planet, thank God. His mom grew up in Maine, and he and his mom used to go to this lobster shack up in Maine somewhere. And he just went online and found it, and found that you could get lobsters sent...
0: Overnighted.
1: Now, we're talking about four unemployed actors, musicians. We said, go for it. So we threw him in last night, had a lobster fest outside under the stars, and it was just... We'll never take anything for granted ever again.
0: I can't even speak about it. It was so good.
1: Just the fresh corn from the... We have a sweet little farmer's market down the road. Fresh corn right... We are in the shank of corn. Season.
0: Yes. Corns and tomatoes.
1: Corns
0: I got them
1: tomatoes.
0: On my toes. But it is exciting.
1: That was a thrill. That was just a... We just got those crackers out and ate those lobsters.
0: Oh, it was just sensational. The only thing that I have on my list today left...
1: That's it? We just started.
0: I have one song. No, I have a theme for the rest of the program from my things.
1: Oh, you do?
0: Yeah.
1: Well, you've given this some thought.
0: Yeah, I stumbled onto it. So, I picked songs from 1960, records that were released in 1960.
1: Oh, that's sweet.
0: A lot of them around my birthday, but just generally what was going on in the year of my birth.
1: I'm trying to think in my brain what that could possibly be. Why don't you give us a sample?
0: All right, here you go. So, because...
1: It was what was playing in 1959, what we really want to know about, if you get my drift.
0: Well, yeah.
1: What Ruth and Bucky were listening to.
0: I have from the... It opened on April 14th, 1960. Lee Adams and Charles Strauss had a little show called Bye Bye Birdie.
1: Wow. Great score.
0: And won Best Musical in 61.
1: Mm-hmm.
0: And here is Dick Van Dyke singing Put on a Happy Face from Bye Bye Birdie. On
1: Wonderful.
0: 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Gray skies are gonna clear.

0: Dick Van Dyke singing from the original cast album of Bye Bye Birdie.
1: What a cast.
0: Put on a
1: Cheetah
0: happy
1: Rivera,
0: face.
1: Right?
0: Yeah. Paul Lind.
1: Paul Lind.
0: And that's Put on a Happy Face. And then, just to complete it, the end of the year of December 3rd, 1960, another show opened up, written by two guys named Lerner and Lowe, and that was Camelot. Uh-huh. And the director, the conductor and MD, Franz Ehlers, won the Tony. The show did not win Best Musical.
1: It didn't.
0: No, it wasn't even nominated.
1: They say it never rains. They love it.
0: Well, anyway, here's the overture to Camelot
1: Oh.
0: on Radio Deluxe.
1: Lerner and Lowe.

0: That's the Overture to Camelot, written by Lerner and Lowe. Moss Hart directed it.
1: Mm-hmm.
0: And it came out at the end of December.
1: Can you imagine that Julie Andrews didn't win the Tony for that?
0: Nominated, but didn't win. Richard Burton won.
1: Richard Burton won, because that was quite a performance.
0: And it was not nominated for Best Musical.
1: So it wasn't even nominated?
0: If you can help us out, it's info@radiodeluxe.com.
1: But that was the golden age. Well, we should just Google while we're playing the next record what musicals were
0: in 1661
1: up for townies then. Yeah. Because that was, you know, it's not like it is today where you get a couple of big musicals. But
0: I think No Strings was 62.
1: Mm-hmm. Oh, really?
0: Richard Rodgers. I know a few things. So anyway, I have a bunch of these I'm going to throw at you during the program. Hopefully you'll have some music.
1: I'll sprinkle some more contemporary things in.
0: Thank God. I'm John Pizzarelli. You are.
1: Jessica Malasky.
0: And this is Radio Deluxe.
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1: 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And also, they now tune into our shows. We have live
0: Facebook Live
1: John Pizzarelli official page every Thursday at 6 o'clock Eastern Time. And we have many Deluxers, as they like to call themselves now, who stop by and say hello to us.
0: Yeah, we make live music from the cabin.
1: You are a one-man band.
0: We're trying as hard as we can. And I've even been giving some guitar lessons. I've mentioned once in a while, if you write, you can write to info@radiodeluxe.com and it'll be passed on to me if you're interested in learning a few jazz chords.
1: Or you could write me, message me on Facebook, Jessica Malasky Facebook.
0: Yeah, so there you go.
1: You have been playing songs that came from Broadway shows. This is a song written by two Broadway people, Leslie Bricus and Anthony Newley, from Willy Wonka and the Chocolate Factory, this song, interpreted.

0: That was great. What's our friend's name there?
1: Her name is Nicole Zoraitis.
0: Nicole Zoraitis, and that was Pure Imagination. Great, great interpretation of that song.
1: She's a songwriter and a pianist and a singer.
0: Fantastic. Lovely. I'm going to let you keep going if you'd like
1: to. You are?
0: Yeah.
1: Well, jeepers creepers. That's not the song I'm going to play. I think I need a minute. You give me one of your birthday
0: songs.
1: Well,
0: you know what? As a matter of fact, I did find out what won Best Musical in 1960. If that helps.
1: In 1960.
0: In 1960, the best musical was Fiorello.
1: Well, that would have been for the season for 59-60.
0: Right. It opened in 59. It won Best Musical in 1960. And I picked this song because the record came out in 1960. It's the Oscar Peterson Trio playing politics and poker. Ed Thigpen, Ray Brown, and Oscar Peterson from Fiorello. Their album is called, is the soundtrack of Fiorello on Radio Deluxe.

0: That's Oscar Peterson and a record he made in 1960. It was called Fiorello, and that was Politics and Poker.
1: So that's crazy. So the same year as it came out, he just decided, I'm going to just do...
0: Well, it had already won, probably, and they went in the studio and said, since it was the best musical, let's make a
1: jazz record
0: of that.
1: That's just wild, though.
0: Yeah.
1: Nobody would do that today.
0: Also, I noticed that The Sound of Music also won best... They may have both won that year, Fiorello and The Sound of Music. It's really weird. There's a weird thing about... how there were two winners, and I don't know how that worked out. There's a little cross. I have to check the notes.
1: Yeah, how could The Sound of Music not win Best Musical?
0: Right. So it's crazy. But Fiorello did win, I think, the Pulitzer Prize, too, which is, I think that scores points for those gentlemen. I'm John Pizzarelli. You are?
1: Jessica Molaski.
0: And we're in the Deluxe Cabin doing a little radio show called Radio Deluxe.
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0: Segment 4 from the Deluxe Cabin. Jessica, what would you like to start off segment 4 with?
1: Well, I just want you to hear some fine singing. You know, I was as being a singer, somebody once said, "Well, are you a musician?" I said, "Well, I'm a singer." And they'll say, "Oh, well, you're not a musician."
0: Right.
1: Because you don't play an instrument. but here is Gregory Porter to prove that it is in fact a very erroneous statement, because he's singing God Bless the Child a cappella, and it's ridiculous.
0: Fantastic. 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

that's got his own. 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

0: that's got his own.
1: Well, that sure is some great singing. That's Gregory Porter.
2: He's taking your time. It's right in the middle of the note.
1: He's fantastic. He's made a splash on the scene.
2: He's as good as anybody out there
1: just
2: singing.
1: Great.
2: I wish he'd sing more standards. He sings a lot of his own material, which is great. But he, you know.
1: He's a good singer of standards. Yeah. As noted by his Nat Cole record, mm-hmm. too. Do you have another one, or you want me to continue on at this juncture?
2: You continue with your 1960. I'm intrigued. Because I was alive at the same time.
1: Yes,
2: we just didn't know each other yet.
1: We were so young.
2: It was the diaper thing.
1: Well, let's see. I got we covered the musicals pretty much.
2: I actually do have a couple of Frischbergs if you're.
1: Yeah, let's close with a couple of Frischbergs.
2: All right. I got Veronica Swift singing A Little Taste.
1: Fantastic.
2: Not that we know what that song is about.
1: Don't know what that could be about. We'll have to listen to the song.
2: Yeah.
1: Veronica Swift on Radio Deluxe.

0: That's Veronica Swift with A Little Taste, written by Dave Frischberg, and I believe you have a record by the composer.
1: Here's the man himself, a singing blizzard of lies.
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0: Good evening, and thanks for listening to Jazz 88 on this Saturday evening. Your first alert traffic update. In South St. Paul, both westbound and eastbound 494 ramps to northbound 52 are closed all weekend. In St. Paul and South St. Paul, US 52 is closed in both directions between I-94 and 494 all weekend as well. This closes all the ramps in this zone also. In Osseo, US 169 closed in both directions between 101st Avenue North and 114th Avenue North all weekend. And your Twin Cities forecast, tonight a chance of thunderstorms and a low of 65. The Twins play Philadelphia. First pitch is in just about 10 minutes. 6:10, expect that outflow in the Target Field area at about 9 p.m. 88.5 KBEM FM, Minneapolis, St. Paul, a listener-supported service of Minneapolis Public Schools. 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

0: It's second half of Radio Deluxe from the Deluxe Cabin. I'm John Pizzarelli along with
1: Jessica Malasky.
0: And that was the title track of an album called Nice and Easy. Frank Sinatra singing Nice and Easy.
1: That is a record.
0: Perfect record. Perfect. Alan and Marilyn Bergman and Lou Spence wrote that song.
1: I know.
0: And I believe there's something that they had told me that they thought they were being like commissioned. And they said, Sinatra wants you to write a song that has like a... that kind of nice and easy idea to it. Mm-hmm. That wants to be the title track. And they were like, wow, they felt so good about it. And then they realized they had asked a lot of different songwriters and they won.
1: It was a contest.
0: Yeah, well, not like a contest, but they had asked a lot of different songwriters, but they got...
1: That's like Agnes DeMille. I actually worked with Agnes DeMille. I'm dating myself. But then you've been dating yourself for years.
0: Since high school.
1: And back in the day, earlier on, before Actors Equity made the rules that you had to hire a specific amount of people and keep that amount of people throughout the run of a show. You can't just drop, say, oh, the show's not doing well, we'll have to drop three people. Well, she would double cast the show. And she would watch everybody in rehearsals. And then by the time you got to like opening previews, she'd say, you, and you. You're fired.
0: Nice. No, so that's a song from 1960. The record Nice and Easy came out in 1960 as part of my little idea to do something constructive with Radio.
1: You're celebrating yourself.
0: That's right. With I do have...
1: beans.
0: You go ahead. I have something interesting for later on, so go ahead.
1: I don't know when this record was made, but it was not 1960. But a couple of weeks back, I played Roberta Flack singing Bridge Over Troubled Waters.
0: Yeah.
1: And it was just like... water.
0: Yeah.
1: Just such exceptional legato singing. And here she is singing The Impossible Dream, if you believe it or not, from a record she made called Chapter 2. Beautiful, Roberta Flack.
0: On Radio Deluxe.

0: Roberta Flack and The Impossible Dream.
1: Well, your dad worked with her, right?
0: Actually, and I read on Facebook, Ron Carter posted a story about how they got the gig. She was working, I think, in Washington, D.C., and had her own group. And they, when they came into the, she came into New York to make her first record, which included First Time Ever I Saw Her Face.
1: Which your father was the chunk on
0: was
1: guitar.
0: Was the guitar playing the
1: first
0: broken
1: time
0: guitar.
1: Chunk.
0: Yeah, and he plays the broken notes, you know, broken chords. And Ron Carter and my dad and another and a drummer were called to be on the record. Joel Dorn produced it, and so basically got a different band. And he was saying how it was really something that Roberta Flack embraced, the idea that we're going to get these guys from New York that are going to play with you on the record and things like that. And
1: yeah, it has a completely different sound than like the other records, the pop records she was making.
0: And so the funny thing is, if you go to, I think it's my Wikipedia page, it says that in 1969 I was on the Roberta Flack record.
1: Because Bucky is John Pizzarelli.
0: So, and there's also, he did it, my father did a Betty Carter record in 1962 that his name was, he was listed as John Pizzarelli because they took it off the contract and they would just print the names. And
1: that would be so impressive, that work you did with Betty Carter, two years old.
0: And that's what a couple of years back, someone said, you know what, John, you've done such extensive work with Don Sobieski and Betty Carter and Roberta Flack. What was it like? And I was like, well, excuse me. I said, well, between the diaper changes, the Betty Carter sessions went really well. It was just crazy. Now, I've been playing songs from 1960. And to close out segment five, you'll be interested in this. This was released in January of 1960. The record's called Latin A La Lee, your favorite record.
1: Well, my favorite record cover.
0: Which won the Grammy for best record cover.
1: Did it?
0: Yes.
1: I used to, my dad had it by the hi-fi when I was like, 5 or 6 years old, and I would stare at it.
0: Yeah. You wrote about that in your liner notes.
1: Yeah, she was standing there with the two...
0: Caballeros.
1: Yes. Bullfighters.
0: Bullfighters.
1: In their bullfighting outfit, and she just has this like kind of Cheshire cat grin on, and I kept thinking, why is she so smiley?
0: Well, record begins with Heart. You gotta have heart, cha cha cha cha, corazón.
1: From Damn Yankees.
0: Yes. So here is Peggy Lee from Latin A La Lee, Richard Adler and Jerry Ross's Heart on Radio Deluxe.

0: corazón. From Latin Ala Lee, that's Heart, Peggy Lee on Radio Deluxe. I'm John Pizzarelli. You are
1: Jessica Malasky.
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0: Segment 6 from the Deluxe Cabin began with one of my favorite records. That's you and our daughter Madeline singing Little Green from Portraits of Joni. That's such a beautiful record. We've been thinking about her. She's on vacation.
1: We miss her.
0: Yeah.
1: It's hard to be separated from your family right now. And so many people out there are. So many people can't see their moms and their dads. You know, it's just a long haul.
0: It is crazy.
1: We saw Johnny, your son Johnny, who's been working, general managing a major restaurant in Manhattan right now, and only outdoor seating. And the stories he's telling.
0: It's amazing.
1: Everything that you could possibly imagine would come up in, you know, between hurricanes, people having their feelings.
0: Yes.
1: Straying into, it's just amazing. We're so proud of him. But we, you know, we'd love to throw our arms around him.
0: Yeah.
1: But anyway, that was a record I made with Art. I dreamed of singing that song. I had a dream about it. Because that was a song that Joni Mitchell wrote about giving her child or daughter up for adoption.
0: It was beautiful. And I remember the first night.
1: I think her name was Kelly. That's why Little Green.
0: Yes. Mm. And I remember when you did it, Maddie stood behind you at Lincoln Center when you played it on the bandstand.
1: Yeah, just slightly off from my shoulder.
0: It was really terrific. And then we were able to do it again and get it on record, thank God. That's a moment in Pizzarelli Malasky history.
1: Yeah, that's Maddie on guitar.
0: Yes. But, you know. And you and her both singing.
1: Very sweet. So beautiful. As you say, can't beat blood. Pop-up used to say, Bucky.
0: You can't beat blood. That's right.
1: What do you got? Something uplifting?
0: Let's see. Yes, I do. Also from 1960, from a record called Tell Me All About Yourself, Nat Cole. And I Would Do Anything for You.
1: Oh, I love this song.
0: On Radio Deluxe.

0: That was Nat Cole and I Would Do Anything for You from a record called Tell Me All About Yourself from 1960. You know, when you go through the list of things from those years, in those years, some guys only made one record. I think Oscar only made one that year. Some of them made three records in the year. You know, it's amazing how much material got put out.
1: Well, we were born in a very interesting time. It was just that we were on the cusp of everything.
0: Yeah.
1: I mean, so much turmoil is when everything started to turn around, but the way that we communicated was so different. Television changed everything.
0: Mm-hmm.
1: You know, television brought us JFK, you know.
0: And advertising was so different, the whole marketing and that whole look of the house and the stereophonic records now and those things starting to be in the house, the hi-fi, high-fidelity records and things like that.
1: But, well, all those things that were sort of etched in our very first memories, you know, early 60s.
0: Crazy
1: time.
0: Yeah.
1: Not like today.
0: No.
1: No. So, here's a little Nina Simone singing Mood Indigo from a record called Compact Something. I can't read my writing. I'm having problems.
0: I know.
1: I think it's carpal tunnel, but it's like there's also something called texting thumb. I can hardly hold a pen right now.
0: Well, you
1: know,
0: the Croydon Expressway goes to the carpal tunnel, and then you come out of that, and when you see the Culp Johnson Motor Lodge.
1: I don't know what's happening.
0: So here's Nina Simone and Mood Indigo on Radio Deluxe.

0: That was Nina Simone and Mood Indigo. 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
1: And if you want to see what the cabin looks like real, we have a real-time Facebook Live John Pizzarelli official page every Thursday at 6 o'clock Eastern Standard Time. And they're all up there. Well, not all of them, but about five of them are still up there that you can watch them whenever you want to. I think that gets us up to speed.
0: It certainly does. Mimsy. I'm John Pizzarelli. And you are?
1: Jessica Velasquez.
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0: while in the 80s. And I think the record's since been released as The Intimate Ella.
1: Oh, okay.
0: And the song,
1: I'm familiar with it.
0: The song was Angel Eyes. It's a great record. It's one of those kind of records where you go, oh my goodness, and just beautifully played. I even asked Paul Smith, that's right, I asked Paul Smith, we were in a pool in Sarasota, and I said to Paul, hey, what about that? He goes, I still have like two sealed up copies of it. Hmm. He goes, I hear it's worth something, but I don't know, you know. Hmm. And he said they just went in, played the songs, and that was that. He was such a fine piano player and a lovely man. You want me to continue on?
1: Sure.
0: I'm trying to see tempo-wise. Oh, we'll go with this one. A record that was recorded May 25 to June 2nd in 1960. Rosemary Clooney with Nelson Riddle. Mm. Might remember those two people. Yes. They were very talented people.
1: Yes.
0: And they made a little record called Rosie Solves the Swinging Riddle. And here is Shine on Harvest Moon on Radio
1: Deluxe. I think she actually did.
0: I think she may have.

0: Rosemary Clooney, and Shine On Harvest Moon, along with Nelson Riddle. They made two records together. I think the second one's called Love. And that the first one there was released, was made in 1960. Rosie Solves a Swinging Riddle. You know, it's documented that they had an affair there.
1: And I think she talked about it, didn't she, in her book?
0: She mentioned it in her book, Girl Singer.
1: Yeah, they had quite a thing.
0: Yeah, and so that's, you know, we're not speaking out of school, as we are to do at times here in the deluxe cabin. We were speaking of my birthday at the beginning of the show. So I've been playing a number of things from 1960, but my hero, Pat Metheny, had his birthday just about a week ago, maybe 2 weeks as of this airing. And his new album, From This Place, is sort of one of the great works of art. I know, and it's just
1: as if he knew something was going to happen. Because there's something almost, it's something very meditative and healing about it.
0: And it captures you. This record just sort of, you know, while you may think you're doing something, you're actually, you forget about what you're doing and you start to go, oh my God.
1: And it stops you in your tracks every once in a while.
0: Yeah, it's stunning. And
1: he's a great composer.
0: He is. He's a modern day Aaron Copland.
1: Yeah, there's a real modern classical music.
0: Yeah. And
1: I'm going to go out on a limb and say that. Someone from Juilliard will write me say no.
0: I don't think it's debatable. I think if you put all that in, there's a lot of material out there that orchestras could be playing all the time. And

0: And the pieces are singular and just melodic and musical and well thought out. And he gets great people to play on the records and to write the arrangements. And it starts with his beautiful melodies that are stunning. So there, that's my two cents. So here is the title.
1: It was $1.20.
0: So from his brand new record called From This Place, here is the title track From This Place, and you'll hear Michel Ndegeocello, I believe,
1: is the vocalist.
0: Vocalist on this record. Pat Metheny, From This Place on Radio Deluxe.

0: From Pat Metheny's album From This Place. That was From This Place, and Michele Ndegeocello was singing on that track. Just a great record. That's some music right there. And I thank Brian Saunders for the correct pronunciation of Michele Ndegeocello. He wrote it out phonetically for me, so I got it right this time. I'm John Pizzarelli. You are
1: Jessica Malasky.
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0: final segment of Radio Deluxe this week started with a record that came out in 1960. And it's the album itself was called The Count Basie Story. And it sort of recapped everything he had done up until 1960. So they did a lot of the older tracks and recut them. And one of them was Jive at Five. And that's what we just heard, Jive at Five from The Count Basie. When I was looking at things from 1960, I was going, well, so who are my favorite artists? I saw Rosie Clooney, I had Nat Cole. I found, I started with Angel Eyes because that was, I was just wanted to hear that song and this record, that element of it. And I realized it was 1960, so I stumbled onto all this stuff. Oscar Peterson, obviously, because of you, I looked at the Broadway theater, what was going on in 1960.
1: Oh, you just took a little trip to England there.
0: And June Christie made a record called The Cool School in 1960. And here she is singing When You Wish Upon a Star.
1: When you wish upon a star.
0: No, that's not that one. But you'll see what it is. And with the verse on Radio Deluxe.

0: dreams come true.
1: That's June Christie and When You Wish Upon a Star. I believe that's Howard Roberts on guitar on that one. I like Howard Roberts. He plays on a lot of the Bobby Troup records. So I've been starting to get a little more involved in personnel. A lot of those records don't list personnel. I was also looking at a certain Tony Bennett record today, and all the personnel was listed, and there was a certain Bucky Pizzarelli listed on the record. So that was nutty.
2: Yeah.
1: These things just happen, and they just it's exciting.
2: you don't even need me here.
1: No, I'm having a good time being with you. That's the whole fun part. It's the little things we do together that make perfect relationships.
2: The little things we do together every single day, like take a walk around the block. Bel Torme.
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0: That was Mel Torme, Live at Marty's. Remember Live at Marty's?
1: I've told you many times, my first date in New York was at Marty's to hear Bucky Pizzarelli and Slam Stewart.
0: It's so wild to hear people like applaud, and it's just crazy, isn't it?
1: And that Marty's and Mel Torme was like, that was a happening.
0: Yeah.
1: I mean, they may have even done...
0: like Bobby Short at the Carlo.
1: It was like 2 weeks, might have been 4 weeks. It was one of those things where you couldn't wedge another person into the room.
0: Well, I mean, when you think about it, 15 years ago when we were playing the Carlisle, we would be there for 8 weeks.
1: Yep.
0: 8 weeks at the Carlisle, packed to the brim.
1: And Bobby Short, when he did it, did 3 months.
0: Right.
1: And then took a break and came back and did another 3 months.
0: And did the late show. They said, they would say that it would be people shoulder to shoulder at the bar at the 1 o'clock show or
1: 1 whatever. 1 o'clock.
0: Unbelievable.
1: I remember when we did, I think the first set at Michael's, my first gig in New York City was 8:45 might have been the first set. And then like on a 10:30 or 11.
0: Yeah, and even before this all happened, New York wasn't that way anymore. Maybe Birdland, oh, yeah. People show up for the late set because they're in, you know, Midtown, but it's too hard to get people in.
1: Well, during the week, they were. I mean, to go on a Tuesday night to an 8:45 show, that's late.
0: Give me that good 5:30. Remember we did the Sondheim show on my birthday at 5:30. It was packed. We're so happy.
1: So Blossom Dearie, we used to say, like, there was nothing like the 5:30 set at Danny's.
0: Yeah, well,
1: she would do that.
0: That's the AARP set. So, anyway.
1: To the strains of the last train home.
0: It's been a pleasure, Mr. Pizzarelli.
1: It's been a pleasure. It's been a fun little day here on this sort of dreary little, beautiful sort of dreary kindness to it. We'll go for a little walk, and then I'll make some eggplant. There, I'm John Pizzarelli. You are.
0: Jessica Malasky.
1: This has been
0: Radio Deluxe.

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